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Burger King is putting out nuggets fit for a king, of course. They're bringing back crown-shaped nuggets for the first time in 15 years. 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
1: 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Chris Godez and West in the morning. Stacey and Hutch on the ride home. And today's variety. 2K.

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0: 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People are thinking it has to do with his involvement in Toy Story 5, perhaps?
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trading card game enthusiasts get to meet up in the Twin Cities later this month to geek out over Pokemon, Magic the Gathering, One Piece. 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

0: Today's Variety, KS95, Jessica from the Twin Cities. What are you going to do when you get home?
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2: On Love 'Em or List 'Em in the Morning. Ladies, all of us have been in this situation with that guy.
3: 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And I know that there's a million red flags. But do I go for it?
4: That's at 7:50. And right before that, the Twin Cities have spoken. On how to spend a weekend in Vegas, plans have changed when you wake the fun up with Crisco, Dez, and Wes.
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I had a

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2: On Love 'Em or List 'Em in the Morning. Ladies, all of us have been in this situation with that guy.
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1: 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Crisco, Daz, and West in the morning. Stacy and Hutch on the ride home. And today's variety. 2K.

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Hey, it's Deanna. A low of 64 tonight. Scattered thunderstorms tomorrow. Some severe, a high of 83. The rest of the week, highs in the 80s, but some thunderstorms here and there. It's KS95.

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Don't call it a comeback. Isn't that what they say? Tennis legend Serena Williams will return to competitive play at age 44, accepting a wild card invitation to HSBC Championship in London next week. This should be fun. I always enjoyed watching her.

Brady, KS95. So reports are saying that Taylor Swift has been invited to her ex's Harry Styles wedding to Zoe Kravitz. Yes, her ex. But is Harry invited to Taylor and Travis Kelce's wedding? Because I feel like they would get married first, but you never know. It's KS95 with Harry Styles.

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feel like most people in Minnesota know this, that LaCroix sparkling water gets its fancy French name from Wisconsin because of the St. Croix River. I don't know. 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
2: On Love 'Em or List 'Em in the Morning. 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
1: 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Chris Godez and West in the morning. Stacey and Hutch on the ride home. And today's variety. 2K.

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Am I missing out? Love Island premiered tonight. And my coworkers are all like, you've got to watch it. 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But I feel like there's too much to watch. 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Here's Nadra.

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2: 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Ladies, all of us have been in this situation with that guy.
3: So I know that this is like kind of a once in a lifetime chance. 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
4: 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And right before that, the Twin Cities have spoken. 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
2: 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Ladies, all of us have been in this situation with that guy.
3: 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And I know that there's a million red flags. But do I go for it?
4: That's at 7:50. And right before that, the Twin Cities have spoken. On how to spend a weekend in Vegas, plans have changed when you wake the fun up with Chris Codez and Wes.
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1: On Love 'Em or List 'Em in the morning, ladies, all of us have been in this situation with that guy.
2: So I know that this is like kind of a once-in-a-lifetime chance, and I know that there's a million red flags. 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
3: 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And right before that, the Twin Cities have spoken on how to spend a weekend in Vegas. 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
2: Sometimes you look at a food product in your kitchen, you're like, that is my coworker. That is my coworker, Dez. Dez, you are a potato. And what? This is why you are a potato. I made potato salad on Sunday, right?
3: I wish I could try your potato salad. You say how good it is.
4: Lies.
2: You'll have to come over and have it sometime. But I made potato salad, and I do it a certain way. This is a way Bonnie taught me.
4: Yeah.
2: So I steam the potatoes, steam the eggs, and then I let it all sit. And then let it sit and cool. Everything's got to get cool. And then
4: that's
2: peel
4: how
2: everything.
4: My mom does it. Yep.
2: Let it all get cool, and then peel it. I left it for like an hour and a half. I came back, and I peeled the potatoes, and they were still kind of warm. And I was like, they're probably good enough, right? So I peeled them, did all the stuff, made all the sauce that I make, and make that in a separate bowl, poured it in there, put it in the refrigerator because you cannot eat it until it's ice cold.
4: Oh,
2: like you
4: you're
2: cannot
4: right.
2: eat warm potato salad.
4: And totally. It has
3: can't
4: to
3: do that.
4: Soak yeah. in.
2: And that's where I made the mistake, and that's why, Des, you are a potato.
4: Why?
2: Because I still used like a cup of mayo. And then the other ingredients, I'm not sharing my ingredients because it's my secret recipe.
3: It's
2: but I put it in the refrigerator. It's not. I put it in the refrigerator. I pulled it out and I looked at it and I was like, huh, it doesn't look as creamy as normal. And I went, you know what, Dez, you are my hot potato because you soak up all the mayo.
4: I do.
2: So I had to make a whole nother thing of sauce yesterday to add to it. And now that it's cold, now it looks good. It looks fine. But I had to put way more mayo than I feel like I normally did because the potato sucked it in. So I've discovered Dez is our hot potato because she sucks up so much mayo.
3: Oh, that is true. I mean, I would say, like, what percentage, Wes, do you think Dez is of actual mayonnaise? Like, if you cracked open her heart, would it be like...
2: just a little white ooze comes out? No blood, just a little white ooze.
3: It says Hellman's inside there. It's like brought to you by...
2: She's probably got at least one of the Costco-sized jugs.
4: Inside
2: of mayo.
3: Yeah. I mean, like, because it doesn't matter if it's just straight mayo. You'll do aiolis. You'll do, like, in some way or another, mayo's getting in you.
4: Yeah, I tried to think. I'm like, oh, guys, I'm going to report I didn't have any mayo yesterday, but lies. I thought I could never eat after our big lunch that we had here at work. Mexican food, El Burrito Mercado, I think it was so good. I mean, I
3: get hungry pretty quick.
4: So much. That. Yeah. So dinner rolls around. We have burgers. We just talked about those yesterday, and yep, I had mayo with it.
2: So I have a theory, and I'm going to send it to you guys yesterday, and I don't know what the conversation was, but I usually don't consider it a meal if it doesn't have a protein.
4: Yeah, same. I can't either. It's like not a proper meal. It has to have like all the things.
2: So do you feel that same way about mayonnaise? It's not a proper meal if it doesn't have mayonnaise of some kind involved.
4: Kinda.
3: So you consider a meal not a meal if it doesn't have any protein whatsoever.
2: Right, like this morning driving here, I had a banana and a cutie, right?
3: That's not a meal.
4: No.
3: It's just a snack.
2: So it's just get me by.
3: I guess it's different for me because my mom is a vegetarian.
4: Totally.
3: So, I mean, I could eat lasagna and there's no meat in it. You know what I mean?
2: That's not even lasagna. You know what that is?
3: I know.
2: Sauce, noodles, and cheese.
3: Here's the problem. We always used to make a meat and a non-meat. Well, I eat so much less than I used to. So try making two pans of lasagna that make six gigantic pieces in each pan.
4: Yeah.
3: And then by the time you're done, you and your brother ate a piece of meat lasagna. Your mom ate a small piece of cheese. And then you have two pans of lasagna left going, oh, I need to figure out like a divider. Like a divider.
2: Oh, they make like half pans, don't they?
3: Don't they?
4: You could. I buy them all the time. At like Costco or even like the dollar store, they've got the little metal pans that are throwaway ones.
3: Yeah.
4: You can get like a small size and make two different versions. Or my mother-in-law does this, or I've seen her do it. You take tinfoil and you create a little divider in your pan.
3: Yeah. Problem is that's not going to stop juice from flowing.
2: Yeah, you get it high enough.
3: You make it like a wall.
4: Like you double it up and you kind of.
3: But I think there's a pan that has it where a divider where it just has like a little thing in the middle of it. Because we made so much lasagna one time. I sent home a whole pan with my sister and Roman, and both of us were like, I don't know if I can eat lasagna for a while because it's just so much lasagna. It's so much whatever. But that's the thing is so like I'll always try to add meat to my meals, but 9 times out of 10, we always eat the same thing because it's no meat. My mom doesn't want meat in it.
4: We've never had a vegetarian in my family.
3: Oh, you would probably have taken them out. You would have probably have gotten them out of the family. It would have been like you volunteer them as tribute to get out of the home.
2: That one's here. Oh, that one is.
4: I mean,
3: gross. Did you know they didn't want 8 pounds of fish? Gross.
4: I mean, my family is, yes, half from Alaska, some from Idaho, Montana. Everybody's hunters. Everybody eats meat. But I have one cousin who takes it to the next level. He hunts everything and eats everything. He eats bear. He makes bear stew.
2: Great.
4: I've never had it, and I don't really want
2: to. You have to mix it with beef, because otherwise it's super fatty.
4: Yeah. Ugh. No.
2: It's like
4: just a
2: very high fat.
3: I was going to say, you never know when you had it. You wouldn't even know you had it, probably. You just eat it and be like, oh, that was good.
2: You know, I think the only thing you do with it is like burgers.
4: I don't know. He does. He just makes crazy stuff. He'll send pictures to all of us, and I'm like, help. Here's some advice. We freeze our leftover lasagna. Yes, I was going to say that because I freeze everything.
3: I feel like that's so like...
4: It's amazing.
3: Grandma thing, though.
4: You let it cool.
3: You know what I'll never do? Half the time, I can't get my family to eat leftovers, let alone take it and put it in the freezer and bring out.
2: Leftovers are better than the first time.
3: Dude, I love leftovers. Sometimes I'll make a meal. I think you just said it with your potato salad. Sometimes I'll make a meal, and it is 10 times better if I just don't eat it that night and let it sit, or eat a small amount for dinner, and then let that be the dinner for the rest of the week.
2: That's why I food prep on Sundays. I never eat what I make on Sundays.
4: See, I don't necessarily... I will eat it the next day. I can't do the food prep thing because I can't eat it multiple days. But like with something like lasagna, you freeze it and it's better because you take it out, it's frozen, you stick it in the oven, it recooks again. Everything is so delicious.
3: See, that's where you're missing out. I could eat the same thing for a week straight.
2: Yep.
3: I have no problem. I could eat the same meal. If I like meal prep is fine with me. It's just like I know that I typically wouldn't get to it, but I could eat the same if I know I love it. I can eat that same meal every single day for a week and be perfectly fine.
4: I love a text. Bear isn't good.
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2: These businesses, they're reputable businesses. They must be because none of them ever reach out and say, thank
4: Never.
2: You so much
4: yeah.
2: for that really great commercial you gave us on KS95.
3: Well, that's because they're usually trying to figure out what caused it to just plummet.
2: Right, right.
3: Their business, they're like, I don't know what happened overnight. We just got this terrible press.
4: But it's not our fault because somebody has texted in and yep. said, here is a business, whether it's their business, a friend's business, a sign they saw or something they've just heard of, they said, please do it.
3: And you notice after a month, nobody with a business has actually reached out.
2: That's like, a really good point.
3: If you think yeah. about it, like when we get these suggestions and all these different names, it's not like a company's like, oh, my name's Bob and I own Bob Evans Side Dishes. I don't think that was, I don't know if they were going to call
4: side
3: it.
4: Side
3: like,
4: Dishes.
3: Great no. Side Dishes. Okay, are we ready?
2: Yes. Utter Buddy's Ice Cream.
3: Utter Buddy's Ice Cream pints are utterly delicious. 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Utterly magic.
2: That's good.
4: Woo! All right. Take the music down for just 1 second. Their ice cream... Hold on, I gotta start over.
2: Take two.
4: I just feel like I'm gonna giggle. Their ice cream brings all the folks to the yard, and they're like, it's really hard to choose a flavor. It's really hard. Utter Buddies. Our scoops don't just bring folks to the yard. They bring the whole neighborhood stampeding for more. Chunky, funky, swirly, twirly, and always utterly delicious. Moo.
2: Oh, I didn't know what you were pointing at before. Never mind. Here we go.
4: Utter Buddy's ice cream. Taste the mint. See what I did there? Yeah. Moment. Taste the
3: mint.
4: Mint. It's utterly delicious. Okay, your turn. Oh, boy.
1: half pint. Is that you?
5: No, Paul, I'm not half pint. I'm not full pint. Full pint of Utter Bunny's ice cream.
1: That is so adorable. But you'll always be my little jelly bean.
5: No, Paul, I'm full pint vanilla bean, you silly, silly goose.
1: Full pint? You got me there. I am so glad you will always be by my side.
5: No, Paul, full pint will have to fly the coop when I get it ordered at UtterBuddiesMN.com.
1: Oh, no, you're

0: plow the field with Ma.
1: I did not see that one coming.
2: I did not see that coming either. And I love so the only text we got about this entire thing. Crisco's was so lame today.
3: Oh.
2: Okay, got it. Oh,
1: mine was lame too. I couldn't quite find what I wanted to do. And then I couldn't come up with the whole like milkshake thing. So whatever. Yours? Nailed it.
4: It's just allergies.
2: Oh. It was beautiful.
1: Oh, I mean, it was really nice.
2: I did look them up, though. They truly only have vanilla.
1: What?
2: I wasn't being funny when I did that. That was 1,000%. They only have premium vanilla.
1: They only have vanilla?
4: Don't mess with perfection.
1: That's true, because you can make it into anything.
3: What I said, Crisco, disagree.
2: Yeah, but then if you could make it into anything, then make it into something.
1: Well, you know what? Vanilla is the base, though.
2: But the base, that means like you couldn't do strawberry? You couldn't do like chocolate? Like, there's a world where people love vanilla and chocolate.
1: Yeah, but if I was to pick strawberry, chocolate, or vanilla, I would pick vanilla.
2: Yeah, but that's because you're plain as hell.
1: I am.
2: That's what I mean. And so, like I said, if you have to dump caramel all over it, then give me another
1: butterscotch.
2: Flavor.
1: Don't be
2: butterscotch.
1: Silly.
2: Of course, butterscotch. All are great. Don't get me wrong. Everybody loves an ice cream sundae. How many times do you go to a restaurant and order an ice cream sundae? Go ahead. I'll wait.
1: I don't order ice cream sundaes. Yeah,
2: because
1: I do that
2: nobody
1: at home.
2: Wants vanilla-ass ice cream.
1: Oh, wow. I feel like you're going the opposite direction.
2: I got very passionate.
3: You guys ruined my commercial.
2: No, I think we all ruined the commercial.
1: That is fun.
0: That is so adorable.
1: Adorable. You're right. You know what? Good thing I didn't talk about all the flavors that they have because it's just vanilla. But it is local, and it's local dairy farmer owned and made, established in 2022, Niller.
2: Wes gets this round. Why does Pa sound like he's from Europe?
1: He does. He really does. Huh. Oh, Lordy. This is a weird day.

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21: 75617. It's a Wednesday morning already. Can you believe that? Your last day of the week, Crisco?
22: I know. I'm so excited. I pulled doubles all week last week, and then I'm like, you know what? I'm going to do a short week this week.
23: Good
22: and
23: for
22: it's
23: you.
22: So funny to complain. You can't complain about anything in this job. Someone's like, oh, you had to do doubles. And I'm like, oh, I know. I had to talk for a little longer. Like, anybody who complains about having to do extra hours in this building, like, it sucks, obviously. But then you tell somebody who has a real job,
23: right,
22: and they're like, oh, I'm sorry, I'm on my fourth job for the day.
21: We ain't digging ditches.
22: And then the people who are digging ditches are the ones who have, like, four hard jobs. They're like, oh, yeah, no, I got about 3 hours of sleep last night. I had to get food for my two kids. I had to get... And I'm like, I had to work at 5:30 in the morning and then till 9:30 in the morning, and then I had to come back from 2 p.m. to 7 p.m.
24: I will say the split shift makes it a little bit harder.
22: I mean,
24: it's one thing when I fill in for TJ.
23: Because it just keeps straight
24: through. Yeah, you just keep rolling. But the fact that you had to, like, kind of wind down and then get back up again, that's tough.
22: I mean, the good news is
23: you get knocked down. You're a hero, is what I'm saying.
22: Yeah.
21: You get knocked down.
22: Your hair looks great.
21: You get back up again, friend, okay? Just remember that.
22: Yeah.
23: Thank you.
22: You're never going to knock me down. I'll be honest, I feel like I'm a little bit behind the eight ball today.
21: And you also didn't do your homework right out of the gate. I wanted to say, hey, we're up early. 75617. Love to hear from you. Also, love for you to go to Crisco Radio on Instagram because
22: I got distracted.
21: Because I want you to do this game with us this morning.
23: Mm-hmm.
21: Guess whose desk? Guess whose work area? You getting it up right now?
22: Yep, I'm getting it up right
21: now. Okay, because Crisco took a picture of somebody's work area here at KS95 in our fine facilities here at Hubbard Media That Connects.
23: Okay.
21: Yeah, and he got a good picture of somebody's workspace. And we're going to post it. I want to know if anybody can figure out whose workspace this is.
23: Okay,
21: and it is somebody that's in the building right now.
24: Oh, okay. Well, we would know it's Hutch's because there's photos everywhere. So maybe not his.
21: It is not Hutch's. I'll tell you that, right? They are in the building, in the facilities.
23: They're in the building, and they have their own workspace?
21: They have their own workspace.
23: Okay.
21: And I think you're going to be able to identify it pretty quickly. And you're also going to go, what slob does this? Who would do such things? Did you get it up there yet?
23: Oh, no.
21: You were a little too talkative before
22: we got
21: on there.
22: You're right. I'm sorry.
23: Oh, no.
22: I owe everybody an apology. Is this at KS95?
24: Maybe he does need a monster today.
21: Yeah,
22: I already have it. I already got it. I'm sorry. It's just a little bit behind. Okay?
23: It hasn't hit yet. The monster hasn't hit.
22: It hasn't hit yet. But
21: and you said to me, you said, here's what his word. So I'm not trying to just ridicule Crisco on the air for everybody and God to see. He said to me, should I get this up?
22: Yes.
21: And I said, yeah, get it up as soon as possible.
22: I'm posting it right now.
21: All right, so go to Crisco Radio on Instagram, at Crisco Radio, and
22: I'm
21: see this
22: post it and then tag you guys later.
21: Perfect.
22: I don't
21: all right,
22: time.
21: Dez, you're going to want to go look at this and see if you can identify whose workspace this is.
22: Okay, so
21: you're
22: it's
21: at Hubbard Media That Connects.
24: Oh.
23: I can't get there. All right, we're at is it up, actually?
22: Yep, no, it sure is.
23: Okay, well, I don't see it.
24: It makes more sense when you say workspace and not office.
23: I don't
22: it's
23: see
22: up
23: it.
22: There, buddy. It's okay. Up there.
23: Well, if I see your
22: just,
23: last one
22: no,
23: that
22: I know,
23: you
22: but
23: did
22: that's
23: yesterday.
22: In the story. You're in the story.
23: Yep, I'm on your page. Do you see
24: go
23: it?
24: Go to the grid and refresh.
22: Scroll it down. Refresh.
23: I keep refreshing.
21: This is painful radio.
22: This is
21: just
22: painful
21: show her
22: radio.
21: The picture.
23: Oh, I see.
22: There it is.
23: Yeah, when you say workspace, that's, yeah, I've got my snacks hidden. So stop
21: getting
23: in my snack area.
21: Nobody said it was yours.
23: There's a Titanic drawing that says, I love you, mommy.
21: Desiree, you cannot just say work, or I'm sorry, just snacks. There are open throat lozenges
23: know,
21: or holes.
23: They're mine because I only needed half of it.
21: But that was like months ago. It's been left open. Nope. You know how much dust and dirt and Hutch's spat is on it?
22: It's so many. And I love that what she thinks is the tell.
23: I wouldn't have this one. It's open. I wouldn't have
22: I love that she says the tell is the picture of Titanic. No.
23: And
22: it's the
23: mayo.
22: Lard mayo that's over there sitting on the thing. Plus cough drops, like you said. Mm-hmm. The fact that we're like, oh, how does everybody keep getting sick in this workspace? I have no idea. I don't know. Hacks along over here left 8 cough drops on the table.
23: Oh, yeah. Only one was open.
22: Yeah,
23: but it was because yesterday, or 2 days ago, I needed it, and I set it over there for safekeeping.
21: So gross.
23: Yeah, so...

0: mine.
1: I don't know.
0: Nope, it's in my car. Sorry, it's gray, so I thought it was mine. Because I just have a sweatshirt that I have to leave here because it's so cold, but then I switch things up, so now I might have two sweatshirts that are here.
2: But to go back for a second, you say, I had that Halls drop a couple days ago, right? Mm-hmm. And we talk regularly about how, like, our eyes itch all the time, or we get coughs in here and all that's because of the dust that comes out of probably the ventilation system around here.
0: Yeah.
2: What do you think is ending up all over that Halls that's just sitting there open?
0: I didn't eat it.
2: I wouldn't have eaten that one.
0: I bet I tried to close it and it wasn't wet enough, so it didn't close. So if it would have been closed, that would have been safe eating. But yeah, I would advise nobody to touch my stuff.
1: That's also the weirdest thing ever.
0: It's kind of a you problem.
1: I mean, also, who eats a cough drop like that? Who sucks on it for 10 seconds and then spits it back in the wrapper and goes, that's my cough drop from 1997, okay? You don't touch that.
0: It's because you can't talk with a cough drop in your mouth. In real life, I just have a cough drop and I have the whole thing. Oh, I've never done that. I just have it in and they're like, oh, crap, we're going on the air. So then I keep my little thing open and I put it down there. I answered your question, Dippy.
1: I love that that's your response to a cough drop, but a handful of nuts, you don't care. You'll chuck those right in right before trending.
0: That goes down.
3: Chris Cortez and Wes are coming right back on KS95. And here's what they'll be talking about.
2: We still have the Olivia Dean in New York City at Madison Square Garden. You got to be here at 8 o'clock. We're going to give you that concert code word 8 o'clock this morning. So be here if you want to go. You're going to go on an airplane to New York City and see Olivia Dean from KS95 with Chris Cortez and Wes.

0: Friday, KS95. It's Crisco, Dez, and Wes. We've got Wake Up and Win right around the corner. Twins tickets. They're going to be playing the Royals on Saturday. TJ's thrown out the first pitch, and we've got your tickets coming up in a half an hour here on KS95. Everybody's got those people in their lives that they, you know, maybe exaggerate their relationship with them. Like, they're, oh, I'm related to them. But are you really? I've discovered that there's somebody here in the studio that exaggerates their relationship with somebody. Crisco always says he's related to your family. Dez, he ain't. You know why I know he's not related to Debbie? No, I know. Don't look away and think I don't know what I'm talking about, because today is National Chicken Salad Day. I don't see any chicken salad in your hand from Debbie.
1: That's the last day. It's the last week of school. She's a little busy.
0: Okay, well, if he was really her family member, he would have chicken salad in his hands for National Chicken Salad Day.
1: And I mean, also, did you know it was National Chicken Salad Day?
0: Everybody did. It was circled on the calendar. Loser.
2: Oh, I did not come in a chicken costume this morning. Super excited for that. No, hey, I'm never going to be one to complain. I get it for my birthday every single year.
0: But you used to get it religiously. Now I haven't seen it in your paws.
2: I know.
0: In months. So Debbie is not actually related to you. That was a lie.
1: Oh man, it's hard to get a word in this morning.
0: Oh, you know how the first break was with you?
1: Help! I had to defend myself.
0: And I'm defending myself. You attack me for bringing up the knowledge.
2: Hey.
1: What? Is happening.
2: Can we not just get along?
1: For bringing up the knowledge. Help.
0: Hold on. And she says she can't get a word. I wasn't even talking to her. I was talking to you about your lying family. Or lack their family of.
1: This is why he's
0: lack their family of.
1: Yoda. This is why he's not related to us. He doesn't understand.
2: He doesn't. And he is talking a mile a minute right now. And
0: okay,
2: I'll sit here
0: silently. You two go ahead.
1: Wait, did you have a monster this morning?
2: No, he got a ton of sleep. He got a ton of sleep.
0: Go ahead. I guess you have a plethora of knowledge. I would love to hear what you have to say about chicken salad. Go. See, she has nothing to say.
1: I dropped the knowledge
0: and you have nothing to say.
2: What I need to do is probably be an adult and just have Dez give me the recipe for the sauce and just create it my own.
1: Yeah.
2: You know what I mean? Like, create my own chicken salad. Not my own, but like the sauce, because that sauce is the best part about it.
1: Because she's perfected it. She really has. She just hasn't made it. She makes it tons in the summer. So after dropping said knowledge, I guarantee she's listening right now and she will probably make it. I could see her making it this weekend. Oh, but you won't. Oh, you'll be here Monday.
2: Yeah, I'll be here Monday.
1: You know what? Thank you for setting that up.
0: Nothing left to say here.
2: Nothing left to say. Are you all right? Oh, did you get turned down again last night?
0: No, I'm getting yelled at for speaking.
2: I didn't yell.
0: Bringing the knowledge bombs.
1: Oh, my God.
2: Oh, he's wearing his Tabasco shirt.
1: Oh,
2: he's a little spicy today.
1: He's
2: a little Pisces.
1: Pisces Wesley. Mm. Wow. You know what? Thank you for bringing this up. Because you're right. I did want to say we aren't related.
2: No, we are. You and I are not related. That's always been on the table, for sure.
1: But you are related to Debbie, and you are, which is Taylor's mother, my husband's mother, and
2: so
1: you
2: Taylor's
1: are related mom. to my husband. You guys are second cousins.
2: Second cousins. Chicken salad removed.
1: Yep, and my kids are second cousins once removed.
2: Yeah.
1: That's
2: I just
1: right.
2: call them family. It's too confusing to be like, well, that's a second and a half cousin over there, and... It's going to be minor times. Are you all right over there?
0: It's also National Egg Day. Did anybody give you eggs today? No.
2: No.
0: Oh, but I don't want to drop that knowledge.
2: Egg salad.
1: It's funny. I almost ordered egg salad yesterday, and I had egg salad over the weekend, and I was reminded of my love of anything with the word salad on the end, unless it's an actual salad.
0: I got to ask you, speaking of those salads, I got to ask you because my son made a good point yesterday. I put equal amounts of egg to potato in my salad. Now, potatoes are bigger.
1: Uh-huh.
0: Does it make it an egg salad or a potato salad if there's equal amounts? And I'm like, huh,
1: ooh.
0: I'm quite perplexed.
2: I think it's more like a hybrid of the two of them, because
0: right.
2: they do sell like an egg salad, potato salad, kind of like hybrid, like 50-50.
1: See, gosh, that's a question, because my mom is my favorite potato salad. We've discussed this, what we need to have a potato salad off at some time.
2: And tuna salad.
1: We don't make that. I wouldn't hate it, but we don't make that in my family. But she just does, there's eggs, a few eggs throughout, but she puts them, they're the star of the show on top. They're beautiful with that paprika and stuff. But so is yours potato salad with egg, or is it egg salad with potato?
0: That's why I was thrown for a loop. I don't know.
2: Woo. That's what he was asking and saying, is it so much? I mean, I would say it's like, because they do like the steak. I mean, we're really breaking down. This is the rain man of potato salads right now. I would just say it's like, I'm that same camp. If I like something, even if it calls for like a handful of onions, I'll put like seven onions in there. Or like, you know what I mean? I always double
1: onions.
2: Oh my God, I can't get enough onions. anything that calls for onions, it's like quadruple the recipe for me.
0: If it says like a quarter of a cup, that means two onions.
2: That means a minimum of two onions, yeah.
1: Same, not with onions for me, but with garlic. If it's like use a couple cloves, I will use a whole bulb of garlic.
0: That's agreed. Yeah. Agreed.
2: Agreed, but also you can overdo it with garlic.
1: It can burn my tongue and I love it.
2: See, I did it one time downstairs. I had it and I was like, this is like, it's hurting my tongue because it's so much garlic.
0: Okay. Well, when vampires get you someday and not Des and I.
2: I mean, it does explain why you two both have rank breath. You won't stop chugging mouthwash and you smell like coffee breath all the time.
3: 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Here's what's coming up next.
0: Like I just mentioned, we have Twins tickets coming up with Wake Up and Win. Plus, they're coming up at 7:35 this morning with Des, Double Play with Des. People ridiculed me yesterday. We're going to take it all back today. That's coming up later.

0: Today's Variety KS95. It's Crisco, Dez, and Wes. Olivia Dean, New York City, Madison Square Garden. You're going to be there. That concert code word coming up this morning, 8 o'clock. So 2 hours from now, you're going to want to be here and get that code word here from KS95 so you can go on that trip. You ever sometimes get really proud of yourself because you feel like you've led somebody down the road of, here, little bird, jump from the nest. You're going to be so safe. You're going to fly.
1: Oh, you're a mama bird?
0: I'm a mama bird.
2: Oh,
0: to our guy, Brooks, in the other room.
1: Oh, what did you do?
0: I've turned him on to something that is near and dear to my heart, and now he's also super passionate about it, and he's going to be going regularly to Sierra.
3: I don't know if I would say super passionate, but
0: you're passionate. I could see it in your eyes.
3: Yeah, you probably did. I did thoroughly enjoy it, though.
1: It is something that I had never gone to until you told me about it. Was it like a year ago? And Crisco, too. What?
2: Yeah.
1: You know what? You have dropped said knowledge bombs.
0: More bombs. I've been dropping bombs all morning.
1: And this is a beautiful one that we can all bond over. Our love of the outdoorsy lifestyle at a discount.
3: But that's exactly why I was kind of taken back by it. And I thought, I figured it was more like an REI type of spot or, you know, a Cabela's.
0: It's a poor person's version of that.
3: Yeah. Yeah. And I'm like, you know, okay. Yeah, those prices, I'm all for it.
0: And you put it perfectly, Brooks, off the air to me. And it was kind of insulting, but kind of so true at the same time.
3: And I admit, it appealed to me, too. I basically said, you know, it's kind of like a Marshalls or TJ Maxx,
1: yeah,
3: but for more dad clothes.
1: Yeah, you're right.
3: Which, hey, I got this shirt there yesterday.
1: I like
3: and
1: it.
3: I loved it. So,
1: yeah,
3: I don't mean, it was a backhanded compliment, I guess.
0: When I was at the one in Maple Grove the other day, I go like weekly just to check in, see if there's anything else.
1: Because it is like TJ Maxx. I think
0: it's owned by TJ Maxx.
1: Yeah. So it's that same concept. Yeah. Every time you go, there's going to be something else, and they get you at the checkout line with all those goodies.
0: They had some brand, I think it was called like Boat Life. And they were very, very cheesy looking shirts, but I was going to text Taylor and be like, are you even on a boat if you don't have a Boat Life shirt like this?
1: I'm sure.
0: And they were very cheesy, like these big stupid pockets that you would definitely put a pen holder kind of thing in there, and had like some stupid thing on the sleeve that you could roll it up and snap it. I'm like,
1: oh,
0: it's the ugliest shirts ever. But if you don't own one, do you even own a boat? I mean, you probably should get off your boat if you don't have a Boat Life shirt.
1: Yeah, stat.
3: They had like a 2-piece set, like guy, like in terms of a short sleeve button up and shorts. It was like a Coors Light.
1: Ooh.
0: I saw that one. It's so cool. It's so terribly ugly.
3: I'm like, this screams Wes. Like, you would love that.
0: I almost bought it. It's so funny because I was
1: need that.
0: Oh, do I need this outfit in my life?
3: But yes.
0: I probably should get it because my wife would be like, oh, cool, another stupid outfit. Love that.
1: Outfits are fun.
3: That's a good boat outfit.
0: It is. It's a great boat outfit. The problem is I don't wear them on my boat. I wear them when we're in like Mexico and we're going to dinner after I've been drinking all day. And she's like, you know what I don't want to see is you wear those stupid shirts.
2: Oh, boy. This segment of the show is brought to you by Skoll, the chewing tobacco. That was the most hillbilly thing I think I've ever heard. You're like, oh, that Coors Light shirt wasn't good.
3: No,
0: it's Hawaiian. The whole outfit is Hawaiian.
3: It.
0: And okay. It just has Coors Light cans in it.
3: I was going to say, for Vegas, you need to get a Hawaiian shirt. I love wearing Hawaiian shirts in Vegas.
0: And a visor.
2: I don't need any other things giving me disadvantages. Nobody there knows me, so this is my chance to have a new first impression.
3: My biggest win in Vegas, I was wearing a Hawaiian shirt.
2: I mean,
3: I'm just saying.
2: I don't intend to gamble. That's true. I don't intend to gamble at all.
3: I mean
2: sports book stuff. I'm going to do that. That's it.
3: That doesn't count as
1: real gambling.
2: That's not real gambling. Who even am I?
3: It's not gambling when you know you're going to win.
2: I got to. That's true. That's a fact. I got to start getting steps in. I'm going to be drinking water and getting steps in on my solo trip to Vegas.
0: Oh, it seems like a worthwhile investment. Wow, you should have spent thousands of dollars to go do that.
2: I didn't spend thousands of dollars. I used miles.
3: No.
1: Got to wait and hear what he's decided about his trip to Vegas coming up.
2: Not all of us can brag about our boats, okay? Sick brags. Awesome.
3: At the very least, if you're going to do any gambling, please open one of those players' cards
1: so you
3: get all the benefits.
2: Got it. Already locked up.
0: He already has an app downloaded, but he's not going to gamble.
2: I'm not.
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2: 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But one walk turned into two. Two turned into a habit and a love I never thought possible in my life. And now I'm crossing finish line after finish line all across the Twin Cities, and I'm proud to say I'm down 250 pounds. 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
1: Yes.
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0: I mean, the week was supposed to be kind of rainy, but that's changing a little bit?
1: Yeah, it changed. Yeah, I was looking yesterday because I'm like, what is going on here? I thought it was supposed to be rain in the forecast tomorrow, which is today. But no, it's saying dry today, but real late tonight, like into Thursday morning. We will see those thunderstorms that we had talked about. Beautiful, sunny, clear skies right now. 83 for the high, 64 tonight. Tomorrow, scattered thunderstorms, high of 80, and about the same on Friday as we kick off the weekend. And yeah, the rain that we talked about Saturday and Sunday, looks like there's a very teeny, teeny, tiny little chance. It's 64 in the Twin Cities.
0: Crisco, how are the roads?
2: That's me. Got it. The roads right now are, there's a couple spots pretty early to let you know about. I can give you a heads up on a couple of them. 169 southbound between 36th Street and 7 in St. Louis Park is a crash on the right shoulder. There's already a bit of a slowdown with police on the scene at 169 southbound and Medicine Lake Road and 13th Avenue in Plymouth. And then one other spot to let you know about, and that's 494 westbound, a vehicle stalled in the right lane at the exit ramp to Highway 169. Other than that, the roads are not looking too bad.
0: Sometimes you look at a friend and you're like, man, they are just genius. They are genius. You know who is a genius? Dez.
1: Me?
0: She has the next person in training to take care of her. Did you see last night she posted on social media, Taylor driving the boat.
1: Oh.
0: Then River driving the boat.
1: Yeah, River, he wants to be a captain.
0: Dez sitting with her feet kicked up. I'm like, she's just trained the next generation to take care of her. So yeah. No matter what happens in her life, she's always going to have somebody that is going to pander her to her and take care of her.
1: Pretty smart.
2: You know what's really frustrating about it is I just never heard anybody run around saying pretty privilege more than Dez.
1: Oh, my
2: it's like,
1: God.
2: Pretty privilege. Oh, my God.
1: Oh, yeah. That's what my family thinks. My son's like, pretty privilege.
2: Don't tell anybody else. Pretty privilege. Oh, my God. It's me, Dez. We're pretty privileged.
1: I don't know any, I don't know anybody who would let me drive the boat or park the boat. A dinghy? Like a little thing that I just kind of went.
0: She knows her way around a dinghy. But
2: she does. Yeah, Taylor will never turn down a dinghy. That's never going to be a thing. But like, realistically, do you realize that's what we all did as kids? You would do dishes and you'd be like, I'm going to do these so half-arsed that nobody wants me to do them again. That's Dez in life as an adult. She's like, you know what I'm going to do? I'm going to be like, I can't drive the boat. You know what I can't do?
1: No, I want to drive the boat.
2: But see, that's also the thing. Oh my God. I'm going to play
0: hard to sit on Taylor's lap like River did to drive the boat. Let's be honest.
2: Exactly. In what world
1: That's
2: does Dez want to drive?
1: Preconceived.
2: Exactly. In what world do you want to go mow 5 acres of grass?
1: I do.
2: I want to. Oh, but I get to sit inside with some wine. This is actually 10 times better.
1: I would get bored. Probably a acre into it. And we don't do all 5 acres, but he won't let me do that. I get the boat thing. I don't drive a car well. So why would you let me run into a dock? I get it. I totally do. But it is cute. If you want to see my Instagram page from last night, we just had we went out on the boat, and because he wasn't home all weekend, so he didn't get to be out. And
2: that was the first time you guys got to go out as a family, right?
1: All of us. Yeah. So it was fun. And we went, got ice cream, went to Selma's in Afton, which is favorite thing to do. We walked around, played at the park, just did all the kind of summery feeling things. But River, just on, you know, daddy's lap or standing there driving, asking what every single button does. He wants to know the direction we're going. He wants to see the map of, you know, how what the water is like underneath. Or it's just very cute. I just sat there like, oh.
0: I think for fun, just one time, Dad should have to sit there. River has to drive and ask all those same questions, and Taylor films it all and see how bad Dez is. Well, that one's the headlights.
2: Well, it doesn't have headlights. It doesn't have headlights. Where looking do you at, put the blinker Taylor. Fluid in?
0: That one's the brakes, obviously, River. Duh.
2: Totally. Come on. That's embarrassing.
1: I could say that's the depth finder.
2: That's the button I push to get Daddy to get me snacks.
1: That's right the there. Horn.
2: Ding, ding, ding, ding, ding, ding. That's the Jeeves button, as we call it. That's Who funny. Does pick up your rose petals when you guys get out of the
1: obviously eye? Jeeves.
2: Okay,
1: but I was honking the horn, waving at Grammy, because she was at the beach with her friends when we were going by. And Taylor, the doors, like, they can't see me. And Taylor comes up and is just laughing. And he said, River goes, because I was, well, technically driving for like 5 seconds while Taylor did something. And he goes, man, mommy is really having fun up there because I honked the horn. I'm like, yeah, buddy, that's me sitting up here honking the horn, living my best life.
2: Stop here being horny. He's looking at mommy going, God, the simplest things in life for her, huh?
1: Mommy and mine.
2: Some wine time.
0: All right, wake up and win time. Nearly 50% of parents have regretted giving their kids this. Nearly 50%. Of parents have regretted giving their kids this. Anybody can answer.
2: I'm going to say a tablet.
1: Oh, right, yeah, because it starts that addiction. I would have guessed giving them a car without them having to pay for it.
2: Oh, good one.
0: Great guesses for both of you guys, but no, not the answer. Got a pair of tickets to go to the Twins game on Saturday versus the Royals. 651-989-5795. Nearly 50% of parents have regretted giving their kids this. It's Wake Up and Win on today's Variety KS95 with Crisco, Dez, and Wes.

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2: So nearly 50% of parents have regretted getting their kids this. Ismarie in St. Paul, what's the answer?
3: Credit card.
2: Credit card is correct.
4: Oh, yeah. But there's those new, like, green light cards that are a way for kids to, like, learn.
2: Yeah.
4: About, did you do that with your kiddos?
2: I didn't, no, but the only one of my kids that I know for sure, I'm sure Kaya has one, but my sister helped her with that. And then, like, my youngest son, Bray, Marie helped him with that. Like, here, right. Here's how you do it. Do
4: build
2: it correctly. Yeah.
4: Yeah. Okay. But yeah, you don't just want to be like, here's a credit card.
2: Right.
4: Go out and have fun. Well, congratulations. You won a pair of tickets to go see the Minnesota Twins this weekend, this Saturday, against the Kansas City Royals. It's at 1:10, the first pitch, and you don't want to miss that because our very own TJ is going to be throwing it.
3: Yay, thank you so much.
4: You're welcome.
2: Tickets don't stop there. We've got more coming up this morning, 7:35. I got ridiculed that I was making it too hard for Dez yesterday. So you're going to eat them words at 7:35 this morning when we do the double play with Dez.
0: Crisco, Dez, and Wes, what's trending?
4: I mean, this is just big news because I can't imagine. This person has been working at CBS since 1989. 60 Minutes just fired Scott Pelley.
2: Which is crazy. I mean, yeah.
4: That's
2: like a staple there.
4: That's a long. You're not a 60 Minutes person?
5: I never watched 60 Minutes.
2: I think if you looked at his picture, you'd be like, oh, I recognize him. 60 Minutes has been such a legendary show.
5: I've seen it a few times. I'm just like, yeah. I'm like,
2: you would recognize his voice. He's got a very distinct.
4: Yeah. I mean, he's anchored the CBS Evening News. He's just been a part. His entire career has been with CBS, and I guess they haven't been doing so great.
2: Yeah, he made some sort of comment about CBS murdered 60 Minutes, and I think, you know, you can't speak out against your company in that way, you know?
5: He probably wanted to be free, so he's probably like, this is great, get me out of here.
2: Right.
4: You never know. I mean, he's had a heck of a career, but yeah, the story is they brought in new people, new producers, and then he was out, so that's why I'm like, oh my goodness, everybody is shocked. Okay, the other big news yesterday, you guys were freaking out about it, and I was too, and it's kind of weird because it started at like over $1 billion Steph Curry signing a deal with a Chinese, is it a sneaker company,
5: yeah,
4: right?
5: Sneaker company, yes.
4: And so it was saying like he was going to be making over $1 billion with 10 years because he was a biggest sneaker free agent that, you know, that everybody wanted him.
5: Yep.
4: But now they're saying it's at $400 million.
5: No, so it's still $1.9 billion in his new shoe deal following the departure of Under Armour. He signed a 10-year partnership with a company. I think it's Li-Ning.
4: Yeah.
5: And it says the base guarantee landmark. So his base guarantee is $400 million with additional earnings tied to global brand growth and revenue. So basically they're going to be opening these stores up not only in China, but also here in America. And so if they sell, Brooks, I'm guessing you're a sneakerhead. I'm guessing the more they sell, the more brand it grows, the more extension it gets, he gets more of that money.
2: Possibility of that money. Yeah.
5: But $400 million guaranteed is not too shabby.
6: It's a little tough because it's hard for a lot of athletes to have new sneakers that really take off. Like, there haven't been since the Kobe days. I mean, Anthony Edwards had a pretty popular sneaker, but it's a little bit hard. But with their plan to grow in the States and stuff like that, he'll be the founder, basically, essentially.
2: I mean, he kicked off Under Armour basketball, basically. Yeah, nobody was wearing Under Armour. It didn't work.
6: Top, though. I mean, he still got paid for 13 years.
5: His shoe was great, but the other Under Armour shoes, you were like, they didn't do well. But that was the problem, is Under Armour let him go, and now nobody talks about Under Armour shoes. So
4: yeah, they said that it was a shock because everybody thought he would be signing with Nike or like somebody
5: to.
4: Like that. No, he wanted to do things
2: like
4: differently.
6: Skechers. I believe
4: slip-in Skechers.
6: I will tell you, Dwayne Wade, which is funny because he's also retired. He has a shoe with this brand, and they're really cool.
5: Oh, see, that's what I'm saying. They're going to make really cool shoes, and he sells very, very well over in China. So,
4: well, I'm going to have to look it up and see what they look like. Okay, this is kind of a weird story, but there is a village. You know that you're a tiny, tiny little town if you're called a village, but on New York's Long Island, they are facing this weird thing when it comes to all the elections right now. They're looking for a new mayor. There were no candidates that were registered to run for office. So now they have to do a write-in election, and nobody knows what to do because it's such a bizarre situation.
1: It's ridiculous. I've never seen anything like this. Ask them to run for office, they don't want to do it. So they don't pay attention. When you don't pay attention, this is what happens.
7: You get a lot of people writing in, people who are not qualified.
1: Some guy comes up there with 50 of his closest friends. He's your mayor. If 100 people get one write-in each, it's a tie. So it's a strange situation.
5: This is why I always write in Crisco KS95 for anything I do voting.
4: Buddy, that's not your actual name.
5: No, I know, but man, wouldn't that be great for the show if all of a sudden they're like, well, judge of the 13th district, Crisco KS95? What is that?
4: I heard this story and I immediately thought of you, and actually Wes too, because I could see both of you going, wait, I could be a mayor of a village?
5: Yeah, but Wes would always put in Ivana Humpalot. That would be his name on there. You know he'd do some sort of silly thing like that.
2: I take our voting system much more seriously than that. Thank you very much.
4: Yes.
5: Oh, I'm sorry.
4: Wow.
5: You know what? I'm not even going to do it. Never mind. I'm going to let it go. Back to you, Des.
4: All right. And then we're all kind of thinking about 4th of July and how we're going to celebrate. Keystone Light, yes, the beer, is celebrating America's 250th anniversary with a 4th of July promotion that is totally over the top.
8: America takes things and makes them better. Yeah. Like how Keystone Light took apple beer and made it better. Yeah. And now we're making the most American day of the year.
9: July 4th. 250th.
8: It's even better. Book the most American house in America and get a World War II plane flyover for the 4th of July barbecue.
9: Airplanes, pilots.
8: More dips. All for 250 American dollars.
10: The age of America, but with money.
8: So celebrate America's birthday with American planes flying over your American head. Because nothing's more American than the most American light apple beer in America.
2: That's amazing. Every part of that is amazing.
4: It's great. So you could win this getaway to Florida with all of that. And yes, two World War II fighter planes just flying overhead as you celebrate America's birthday.
2: I got to fly in one of those once. It's a good time.
4: I did.
2: Got in the nose, you know, the glass nose cone thing.
4: Oh.
2: Something so cool about that. You have to lay on your stomach to even be
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4: okay, no thank
2: it's
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2: Awesome.
4: Ah, that's what's trending. 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
2: Big Sister did what big sisters are gonna do. What did Dusty do to River? That's next.
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2: 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It's been a staple at Maple Grove since 1958. 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
2: Oh my gosh, real quick before Dez gets to her very important forecast here, yeah. I just saw something and it's changed my life just knowing this.
4: Really?
2: Listerine is now offering a range of spice levels from extra mild to intense. You know me and my Listerine strips, my mouthwashing.
4: Oh yeah.
2: Intense. It's bold and powerful, like classic Listerine, except for a little more bold.
4: Oh, I could use that because when you start with it, you're like, ooh, that's spicy. But then you're like, oh, I get used to that. I could take a little more.
2: Yeah, if it brought tears to my eyes, would be ideal.
4: Well, we got to find it. It's hard to find those
2: strips.
4: It's really hard.
2: I got my secret places. Don't you worry.
5: What are you trying to wash out of your mouth?
2: I don't know. Don't you have the thing that you're just always super like self-conscious by? And that's mine is like, do I have stinky breath?
5: Hmm. I mean, I get what you're saying. Everybody definitely has that thing. But like you and Pidge are the only two people who in my life.
2: And I are on that same wavelength. Oh. Like, yeah. We're always like, is my breath stink? My breath stink?
5: And he would never
4: And I've never noticed either.
5: Either one of you. And so Pidge would walk around here and he'd be like, oh no, I got to chug it. And he wouldn't talk to you. He would have to stand like 10 feet away from you unless he could get some sort of like mouthwash in. And then he'd brush his teeth like 5 times in the studio. I'm like, dude, what? But then he also had a rotting tooth, so that was a little bit different.
4: That.
5: Yeah.
4: There is that. I hope you got that fixed. All right, today is going to be really fantastic. Beautiful, sunny, a light breeze. High of 83 degrees, pure sunshine. 64 for the overnight. That rain and possible thunderstorms isn't going to be until like 2 o'clock in the morning, so we'll see that in the overnight. And the high tomorrow is 80 with scattered thunderstorms. And Friday, just mainly cloudy, a chance for some precip. Mainly in the evening,
5: little precip,
4: 81 and perfect, partly sunny, and 85 on Saturday. Crisco, buddy, you're going to be in Vegas for a really good weather weekend here.
5: Yeah. And did you hear what it is in Vegas?
4: 100?
5: I pulled it up. It's 105 on Thursday.
2: Are you shocked by this? I don't know if you need to be like, hey, it's June in Vegas. You know what it's going to be.
4: Yeah,
5: this is just a walking disaster, like quite literally. So it's 104 tomorrow when I get there, 104 on Friday, 99 on Saturday, and I leave when it's 97.
4: Yeah. So perfect 80s here. Don't get it wrong. We weren't saying it's going to be 105 in the Twin Cities.
5: No, it's in Vegas.
4: Yeah. It's currently 64.
2: I got to be there the first week in August. It's going to be worse than that, I bet. Worser even.
5: Oh, I bet it is. And I'm doing a 10K on Saturday.
2: That's on you. That's on you.
5: It's going to be the morning. It's going to be like 7 o'clock in the morning.
2: You chose this life.
5: I have to get ready for it. I have so many things I have to train for. I have to get ready for this. And so if I can't do it in the desert, I might die in the desert. But what a way to go. Be like, he made it 1K of the 10. And that's
4: buddy,
5: it.
4: Buddy, you got to make it more than 1K.
5: That's true. 35W southbound at County Road C and Highway 36 in Roseville. There is a crash slowing things down in the area, and it does not help that it's right over by 280, which is close. So it's making everything that much slower.
2: Oh, I forgot I wanted to go off about that. University. Like, listen, 280's out. Brooks drives that same path I do from here on up to the radio station here. Tore up all the surface of University Avenue. I'm like, why? We already can't get to work, and now you've done this to us?
4: No.
5: Dude, Snelling over by 36 and 280 was closed down for like 3 days for the weekend.
2: And they're like,
5: oh, we're going to do it. And I go, oh, it was just one weekend. No, it's going to be on and off for the next 2 years that they're going to be shutting these things down. And I'm like, guys, do we just need to get, does Tesla, the car, does it fly now?
2: Yeah.
5: Can we just fly to work? I'm like, at this point, we're better off just walking. Yep. It's insane. I'm looking at the map right now and all the little things that are hit with different like closures and different things like that. So just crazy. And then one more spot to let you know about right now. Not slowing anything down in the area, but just something to be aware of. There is one crash, 169 northbound at Highway 7 and 36th Street in Hopkins. Other than that, the roads are right now to start your morning off. 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
2: You will be the coolest person to all of your friends when you go see Olivia Dean at Madison Square Garden in New York. That concert code word coming up here at 8. But next.
4: Yes. Big sister did what big sisters do. At least that's what the boys are telling me. My daughter Dusty. Oh, boy. What am I going to do with her? It's next on KS95.

0: Today's Variety KS95. It's Crisco, Dez, and Wes. Took a lot of ridicule the last couple of days that the double play with Dez was too hard. The questions were too hard. So I've changed it up a little bit today, and we have some music involved, some artists of KS95 involved. Don't you worry.
1: Oh,
0: Dez,
1: my.
0: I think you're going to do fair.
2: I think this might be harder.
1: What? So it's not the... Okay, well, we'll see what
0: it is. It's coming up at 7:35 this morning.
1: Oh, boy. Okay, big sisters, I guess, do what they do to torture their little brothers. And as my kids are getting older, River is 7, and Dusty, she is 11. And, I mean, there are some days, you know, when you have kids, there are some days they're little angels and they get along great. But most of the time, one person is bugging the other one. It's just how it works when you have siblings. Well, my kids are so into these squishy things. They're called Nidos. I mean, it is all the rage. People go Nido hunting. They get sold out of, you know, I'll get a text from friends that say, oh my gosh, there's been a new Nido supply, you know, stocked up at Walmart or Walgreens or whatever. Look them up. You'll recognize. You may have even gotten them before for the kids, Crisco. But so they're these squishy kind of clay things. They are, it's like the new thing that you squeeze and it's kind of, I don't know. It's
0: Nido robotics or Nido squishy?
2: Nido squishy.
1: They're squishies. Okay.
2: Oh, yeah, I've seen these before.
1: And believe me, every mom and dad.

0: Oh,
1: and I'm
0: no.
1: like, and I'm he's such a little weirdo. He like he barely has any money, but he's always throwing out like, "Hey, I'll buy that." And I'm like, "Where are you getting this money?" You
0: he's know? Like, "Mommy and Daddy have it."
1: But he does have a little piggy bank, and lo and behold, he had $5. So I'm like, "Whatever, let them do their thing." They're swapping their. I've never seen anybody pay in these swaps before. Generally, you say, "I have this, you have that. Let's trade."
2: Trade, yeah.
0: River's not very good at the trading.
1: No,
0: game yet.
1: No. And he trusts his sister. He hands over the $5. I look. And she hands him the Nito, the squishy Nito. And this might not even be an actual Nito. It's just this squishy. And I looked at it, and I looked at her, and I said, "I see what you did there." And she went, "What?" She sold him his own Nito. She sold him his own.
3: Well played, Dusty.
0: That's impressive.
1: I bought that for him. I know that's his. And she goes, "Oh, no, we traded it." I go, "Well, I don't, he doesn't buy his own Nito back. That
0: I don't
1: is
0: know. It sounds
1: his.
0: Like
2: no,
0: just
2: you
0: did.
2: Can't intervene. You have to let her do no, what a big sister does."
1: Oh, my God. I go, and you guys, if I could have had a camera to just record her, because she's like, "What? No." And then she looks at me and she just got this wicked smile like, "Aren't I brilliant?
0: Oh,
1: look what
0: that's
1: I just
0: so
1: did."
0: Smart. $5?
1: $5. And that $5 is still sitting there because you know what? She knows what she did.
2: She felt a little guilty after doing it. She's
1: she
2: like,
1: knows what she did. And I've told this story a few times and she's around and she's like, "What? I didn't." At the end, she's like, "I totally did. I totally screwed him over."
2: Jeff and I sent you had an argument about Nitos.
4: It was just last night when Des started talking about it.
1: Uh-oh.
4: Oh, my gosh, I can relate. As you know, our kids are very close in age.
1: Yes.
4: I got a 12-year-old daughter and a 7-year-old son. So just last night they were arguing about, he put a hole in my Nito. I need a new one. We went to Target a few days ago, and they were out of them.
1: Yep.
4: So, I mean, it's like these things are crazy popular, and kids are going crazy over them. And then the sibling rivalry starts, and then, you know, as parents, I mean, if I had hair, I would be pulling it all out.
1: Well, has your daughter tried to screw over your son yet? Because I feel like we're taking it to another level here.
4: Yeah, she's tried that, too, to where... he put a hole in hers, so she took his, and well, he put a hole in mine, so I took his. That's not the way it works.
1: Nope, it isn't. Oh, my gosh.
4: Oh, my God. And I cannot believe these needles. I think the best way to describe them is they're like stress balls.
1: That's what I was trying to think. It's like what we had back in the day, like offices would give them out as things because they pictured people sitting stressed out working,
2: right.
1: Squeezing them. This is a stress ball to like the next degree.
2: You know what? It just reminds me of when my kids were younger and it was the fidget spinners.
0: Oh.
2: And they would screw each other over on the fidget spinners. Like it's always the thing of the time.
1: And there was a Poppets a year or two ago.
0: Oh, yeah. And fidget.
4: Yeah, those were popular too. And Jeff could vouch for that, I'm sure. I think you just said a year or two ago that the fidget spinners were popular with our kids too, but not anymore. Now it's these Nito things.
0: And the fidget spinners were great because it was like they had like you would get a new, Roman would get a new one, my nephew would get a new one every single month. It would be like, what the hell? Where happened to the last one you just got? And he's like, that one's old news. Yeah. Fidget spinner with this one now. I'm like, okay.
1: I tell ya. So I'm sure they'll be moving on to something, but beware. Some of them, if those suckers, if they're squeezed too hard and they break, it does not come
2: out of
1: the carpet.
2: That goes for everything.
0: That's true. This is
1: be
0: something.
1: Be gentle with the balls you're squeezing of Nitos.
0: This is something else. Yeah. Wow. I don't know how you turned that dirty, but carpet. You did. Wow. Dumplings is the new thing in the house.
1: Oh,
0: that's
1: what?
0: The where
1: Dusty
0: you open.
1: Loves.
0: It's like a basically, you can get one of like seven or something like that. They like you can find rare ones, and if you open it up, it's like glitter ones or super rare or something.
1: So it's like dumplings that you'd get like at a Chinese restaurant or whatever. Like, and it looks like that. It looks like one of those little steamers, and you open it up. Apparently, if you get two in there, you get twin dumplings. That is a big deal.
0: It's all about the chase.
1: We haven't gotten there yet, guys. Wish us luck.
5: Don't go anywhere. There's more with Crisco, Dez, and Wes on KS95. And here's what's coming up next.
2: 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Hopefully it's something fancy.
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0: to Blind Rankings, a game where I give you a category. You rank items as they come, but you don't know what's next. No swaps, no takebacks, just gut instincts and potential regrets. Our good friend Crisco is heading to Viva Las Vegas coming up this weekend. Well, I guess tomorrow.
1: Yeah.
0: Wow, that is wild for our amazing former producer Pidge's bachelor party, which should be so much fun. This isn't your first time in Vegas, but this is kind of your first time really having a true Vegas trip experience.
1: Yeah.
0: Correct?
1: Yeah. Oh, yeah. No, I've never seen, because we had a buddy. Me and Brooks had a mutual friend who lived there for a long time. And everything we did, he'd be like, you know what I don't want to do is go to the strip. I have to work there all the time. And I was like,
2: Oh, fun.
1: I mean, all I care about this weekend is getting the In-N-Out burger. Just one time. Just need a little taste. You know what I mean?
0: Well, I'm glad you have some things planned. There are some other things that are up in the air. So I thought we would do for Blind Rankings what Crisco is most likely to do in Las Vegas.
3: Ooh. Okay, let's save number one for hookers.
1: Right below it, blow. I'm kidding.
0: So these can be all over the place. They might be likely, might not be likely. So to start off, you mentioned In-N-Out Burger. Well, I have for the first option, go to a buffet. Vegas buffet is not quite what they used to be, but they're still popular. There's still many, many options.
2: They're just so expensive.
1: That's the thing I saw.
3: And that is, they used to be just like everything you can imagine. Yeah.
1: Well, there's one that's like bottomless, like lobster tails, which is insane. Like, why would you?
0: Yeah,
1: it's like $150 for like
0: the Wynn one. I know is, I don't know if Wynn does have theirs anymore, but that one I know is insane.
1: Oh, it's insane. I'm like $150. No, thank you. Anyway.
0: So that's the first option. We'll see where it ranks. Next up. I don't know if any of you have been, but take a trip to Planet 13. If you're wondering what on earth is that,
2: well, yeah, I am.
0: It's the world's largest dispensary.
1: Okay, well, that just ranked up a little bit. Let's just say that.
0: You'll see a lot of like cabs and stuff that advertise. They have those cab ads for them, and you'll see a lot of signs for it.
2: Take me there.
0: Yeah, there are a lot of, like, I think even just shuttles that'll just take you there.
1: Is it legal there? I'm just asking for a friend. It is.
0: Oh, yeah.
3: Shucks, how did I end up here?
1: Like, 13 again. Like, this is your 13th Uber ride here, dude.
0: What the heck? Next up, walk around the strip with a yard-long frozen drink on and capture the whole thing on Instagram Live.
1: Wait, so what am I writing down for this?
0: So,
1: drink?
0: Just walk around with a yard-long frozen drink. I just made it more.
4: They, you know what those are.
1: Oh, yeah.
0: But also, you got to be on Instagram Live during it.
2: And yeah.
0: That's a little bit more Crisco.
1: That's true. I'm always on Instagram, and it never looks good. It's usually too close to my face, and people make fun of it. It's fine. Anyway.
2: You just got to keep doing it.
1: Listen, you know what you get when you're seeing an Instagram Live with me. It's like, it's right up my nose, and you're going to hear a really boring story. So there you go.
0: At least I know when you have your nose hairs trimmed.
1: That's true. That's true. I always keep them real elite.
2: Good.
1: Real elite. Next one.
0: Next up, get crushed on slot machines, but say he broke even. Classic Vegas cliche.
1: Damn, I really set myself up for failure on this list today.
2: Oh, boy.
0: Feeling good?
2: I think I did, too.
1: Yeah, I did. I don't know what's next, but it's going to be there. Come on, here we go.
0: Get talked into a timeshare presentation. But hey, you got some free golf clubs for it.
1: I was going to say, don't you get free gifts for it a lot of times?
0: Or a free night stay.
2: Or you buy it.
3: Up sometimes. Sometimes they like, oh, yeah, we'll totally give you that. And then you got to go meet with Chuck over there. Dude. And then Chuck over there is like, no, you got to meet with Steve over there. And then Steve's like, you got to talk to Brandy over there. Like, wait, okay, I give up.
1: I only heard about it because my sister, who is a Wolverine of a human being, like, she does not take, she doesn't have joy in her life one bit. Not one bit. And so she can tell anybody no. She took, I think 13 different people tried to talk to her, and she's like, nope, not interested. Nope, give me my free prize. Thank you. Nope. I'm like, oh, God.
2: Well,
1: okay.
2: We'll take it.
1: Since I'm going this weekend, I'm going to do number 5, walk around with that drink on Instagram would be number 5 for me. Number 4, going to a buffet. Doesn't really have the same appeal to it as it used to, just because I just don't eat nearly as much.
2: Right.
1: So I'd be like, I don't want to spend $78 on a buffet to be like, cool. I didn't eat anything here. It was very light. Get wrecked on the slots and pretend that I'm even.
2: Yep.
1: That's number 3 because I do not intend to gamble a ton.
0: Or you're going to win.
1: Or I'm going to win, right? Or I'm going to win and not have to work anymore. And then number 2, Planet 13, which will probably lead to number 1, which is take out a timeshare and get talked into one. Like a boss.
0: Hey, it pays for itself, right?
1: It does.
2: Right.
1: It does. I should do it just
0: to
1: see.
0: Just gotta get two.
1: I should do it just to see if I can get away without, like, getting the prize and not actually getting...
4: Have you ever met my wife? We do it all the time.
2: Yeah,
1: it's good stuff, though, isn't it?
4: The one in Vegas, I'm not kidding, that they kept just passing us to another person that I want. You know what I don't want to do is spend another hour here. So let's go. I don't
2: care
4: enough about this stuff. Yeah, I'm wasting my time here. And most of the time you're in Vegas for like 36 hours. I'm like, no, I'm not doing that.
1: Got it.
4: My 4 and 2 were the only ones that were different. Planet 13 and Buffet. I thought you'd be a little more into buffets just because you could, even though you're going to overspend. It's a Vegas experience. Yeah. It's a staple there.
1: I'll probably do one on Saturday. I don't know if people have the best buffet or something like that. I'll do one just because it's, like you said, you got to do it. But I just don't want to pay like $70 to $100. Like that lobster one,
2: because
1: you know me. I grew up loving lobster, which I don't know how that happened. I grew up with Steak-ums. But I would never pay that for a lobster.
0: That's something you'll have to do probably solo when the couples, because it's going to be so hard to convince three couples to go.
1: Might be a fourth couple now. I just wanted to give you a heads up update on that.
0: There you go, ninth wheel, baby.
2: Wow.
1: Somebody told me yesterday it's far better to be the ninth wheel than it is to be the third or the fifth. Does that make sense? Because they're like the third, it's just you and a couple.
2: That's
1: you
2: worse.
1: And two couples. And I was like, that's true. And they're like, the more couples, it's just going to be... Fun fact, none of the couples are actually hanging out. The guys are going golfing and the women are going shopping.
4: Touch odd.
1: I was like, this is...
0: So you're going to go shopping?
1: Hell yeah, dude. I'm not going to go with the guys. I'm not going golfing in 105 degrees. What am I, insane?
2: Okay, mine's totally different than both of yours. Number 5, the buffet, because I know I was thinking you're not really into that anymore. Number 4, the timeshare presentation. Number 3, this should have been higher, Planet 13. Number 2, walk around with the yard-long drink while Instagramming. And number 1, playing slot machines and saying that you are even.
1: Somebody just texted and said, check out the pinball museum. Which I love pinball. And somebody else said, Crisco will ask out a stripper.
2: Yeah, you will.
0: I thought about...
2: Practice.
0: I almost just did get married.
1: God, could you imagine if I came back married?
4: I think because Crisco doesn't know how to like be mean to people, he's going to fall for the whole hooker walking with him for a long time, thinking she's just being really, really a friendly person in Vegas.
1: If you weren't in my life, I probably would have, because I'd be like, oh, that's this person's being nice, and I would have probably fallen for it. But you've told me so many times that if somebody just continuously walks with you and talks with you on the street, it's most likely... A lady of the night.
4: That woman, it was like midnight. So, you know, I knew exactly what it was. She came over and she's like, hey, how are you? And I'm like, I'm not paying you for anything. So I'm walking over to the Cosmo. If you want to walk with me, you can walk with me. But that's it. We're walking together and I ain't paying you. And she's like, okay, that sounds fun. And she walked with me the whole way.
0: Mine was 7 in the morning. I was so
4: confused. Was it really?
0: That's why I was so confused. I was like, what's going on here?
1: It's going to be a traumatic weekend when I come back and you guys are like, how many ladies a night tried to hit on you? And I'd be like... So many.
2: Hey.
1: I just walked the streets alone crying.
0: I mean, it's only happened to me once or twice. So.
1: Walked the streets alone crying, and I'm like, are there any hookers out here?
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1: They look at me, and they're like, no, you are 1,000% paying to talk to me. I am not going to walk around the streets of Vegas with you. No, thank you. Oh, God.
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0: I saw the muggy word in the forecast coming up for the weekend, and I was like, you know what I don't want yet? Muggy, even though we've kind of had it here already.
1: But, it's happening because that humidity and that mugginess leads to those thunderstorms, which we thought were going to be starting earlier. Today's going to be fantastic. So enjoy today. Kind of like I said yesterday, it's a rinse and repeat. Sunny and 83, 64 tonight. But the humidity that is going to be coming in like around 11 or so is going to bring scattered thunderstorms starting at about 2 in the morning. Okay. Tomorrow, 80 degrees with scattered thunderstorms. And then Friday, kicking off the weekend, a slight chance for some scattered showers and a high of 81. It is still 64 in the Twin Cities.
0: 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Crisco, how are the roads?
3: 169 southbound, a vehicle stalled in the right lane, and that's at Minnetonka Boulevard, again on the right shoulder there. A couple other spots to let you know about right now. There is still a crash, 35W northbound at County Road C and exit to Highway 36 in Roseville, right over by 280. And then one other spot to let you know about, 610 eastbound, debris on the roadway between Noble Avenue North and Russell Avenue in Brooklyn Park. Other than that, the roads are looking pretty good.
0: Time to think fast here. What instantly ruins your day, Dez?
1: When somebody's rude.
0: Crisco, what instantly ruins your day?
3: A stub toe.
1: I can tell you, sorry, it happened this morning. I stepped on one of River's little building blocks he's been working with, and I screamed the loudest, horrible word as everybody was sleeping this morning, and it instantly ruined my morning.
0: Brooks, what instantly ruins your day? Think fast.
16: Lack of sleep.
0: Perfect. What instantly ruins your day? 75617. That secret's coming up here in about 10 minutes.
2: Crisco, Dez, and West. Here's what's trending.
1: Coming up, I'm going to tell you how Morgan Wallen is responding to his piano flip that happened the other night. Yeah, I hadn't heard from him until now. But first, we're going to talk about Serena Williams and her possible comeback. You guys, after almost 4 years away from tennis, rumor has it she's set to return. It wouldn't be her by herself. It would be doubles.
3: I'm guessing with her sister.
0: No, they didn't say anything about Venus.
1: Nothing. Really? There's not been. Her sister hasn't even been mentioned.
0: And how is she like 42 or 43 or whatever they said she is? I'm like, how?
1: How is she?
0: In my eyes, you're still like 28.
1: I know. And gosh, did you watch the movie?
0: I did. It's so good.
1: Absolutely amazing. Her and her sister are incredible athletes. And I think it's cool. It's been 4 years. They say that there's these championships that are coming up in London with this qualifying that's happening, and she's set to be featured in a doubles tournament.
3: And I might be saying this wrong, so pardon me. It's a Canadian rising star, 19-year-old woman named Victoria Mboko.
1: Yes. Okay.
3: Yeah. Apparently she's on the rise. She's a great player, and Serena, it's like almost like passing the torch.
0: Yeah, you get to play with Serena Williams.
3: I mean, think about it. Serena Williams coming back to do doubles, knowing I don't want to do singles, but I can go do doubles and I can be with her.
0: I'm sure Coco, whatever her name is. Is that what it is? Coco Gauff? Yeah, I'm surprised they didn't team up, but I'm sure she's not doing doubles.
1: Yeah, she's doing her own thing.
0: Yeah.
1: And she's doing very well.
0: Very well, yeah.
1: I don't think she needs her. So well, that's just something to watch. It's all kind of rumors right now, but it's set to happen here soon if it does. Now, you guys, you watch John Wick, right? You like these... You like this, everybody?
3: I've never seen John Wick.
1: Oh, really?
0: I've only seen the first one.
16: Yeah,
0: I've
16: never seen.
1: Oh, gosh. I thought at least, Wes, you were into it.
0: Maybe I've seen the first two. Oh.
1: Okay.
3: How dare you? Went I'm to so Wes sorry. Only for the manliest thing. He's like, oh, it's a shoot 'em up movie.
1: It is.
3: That's okay. What they do.
1: Yeah. I mean, but it's
0: he kills the most people ever in shows
3: ever.
0: Or something.
3: Like movies, they said, yeah. It's the most violent. That's why my brother's seen it. That made sense to me.
0: And Bridget Moynihan's in it. Moynihan. Oh,
1: yeah. Yeah.
0: Tom Brady's
3: better. I like Bobby Moynihan better.
1: All right. But it's been 12 years since the first John Wick came out. And now there is a guy suing for at least $10 million, saying that the person who wrote John Wick, J.R. Wicker, that he stole it from him, that he wrote it first, including the exact opening scene. Why would you wait so long to decide that they stole it from you?
3: I feel like anytime something comes up like this, it's like a partnership that went wrong or something, and like the one person just ran with it.
0: Right.
3: Because isn't that like all the kind of the stuff with Facebook? Zuckerberg had like two or three other people who created Facebook with him, and if not more of it, the twins. And then all of a sudden, he takes it, runs with it, and he's like, no, I did this. I created Facebook. But he's also cutthroat in that business. He knows exactly what to do to be like, guess who's a billionaire and guess is not.
1: Right. This dude says that he only just saw John Wick last year.
3: Okay.
1: So that's why it took so long. But he wants everybody to know that his story also starts with a home invasion, which the hero's pet is killed. It includes an action sequence at a nightclub. And there are that's the opening scene.
3: Yeah, no, I get it. I still haven't seen any of them.
1: And there are just some other similarities that are listed in the lawsuit. So does every other show like that.
3: Right. His movie's called John Quick. He's like, wait a minute. I feel similarities to these two movies. I don't know what this is about.
1: Absolutely ridiculous.
3: I don't have to watch it. I know the dog.
0: I've never seen John Wick. Nerds.
3: That's true. You're not wrong.
0: You're right.
1: All right. Cue Morgan Wallen, because he has decided to speak out after the piano incident where he got upset with some technical difficulties on stage over the weekend. And he tried to flip a piano and it broke. Okay. I mean, that's what's going to happen, I guess, when you flip a
3: piano. Didn't you learn about flipping furniture?
1: You would think he would have. He poked fun at it now. He put out a video where he said, hey, guys, I just want you to know that right now, this piano is working. I mean, that's what they told me last night.
3: I mean, he doesn't get in trouble for anything. Not that he, I mean, like some of the stuff he's done where he threw the chair off, almost hit a cop, said terrible, terribly offensive language multiple times on camera. And everyone just goes, oh, Morgan, you old so-and-so, get out of here.
0: But he's in trouble for it. I mean, literally the only criminal thing he did was the chair.
3: That's what I'm saying.
0: True. You can say you were a terrible person. We can all agree that he said some terrible things.
1: Absolutely.
0: But not
3: that
0: a criminal behavior.
3: Was criminal behavior.
0: Right, and he still can't go on Broadway because of that. I mean,
3: he does lose money on that because it's Broadway, but like,
0: well, and
3: still.
0: He did have to do
1: community service. And he had to pay a fine.
3: Chair thing again and would probably still get the same exact thing. They'd be like, slap on the wrist.
1: I think
0: I'm just saying all these artists, all these celebrities are all kind of DBs.
3: Oh, yeah.
0: We can't all just be like, well, they all do stupid things. We should be like, okay, whatever.
1: But technically, I did watch a video and it looks like the piano is just fine. And it was his own piano. He didn't hurt anybody. But again, one wrong move and it could have maybe landed in the crowd and somebody could have been hurt, which wouldn't have been good. So update on some Sporty Spice things here. The Las Vegas Golden Knights, they won last night over Carolina Hurricanes 5-4.
3: It's only the second loss for Carolina in the entire NHL playoffs this year. Like crazy. Carolina's like, they should crush Vegas, and they did not. So,
1: and don't the NBA finals then start tonight?
3: NBA finals or game one tonight? I think it should just be every other day now. So it should be like
1: sports.
3: But then it's nothing until football, really. I know there's soccer and everything else
0: baseball.
3: Like that. World Cup will be coming up here too. Well, baseball. I mean, for
0: Special Olympics.
3: Yep, Special Olympics. Never mind. There's a lot of stuff coming
1: up. When does Special Olympics? Because it's
0: right at the end of June. Yeah. I want to say June 20th.
1: That is so exciting. That it's right here in the Twin Cities. Yep. So lots to look forward to. That's what's trending. It's brought to you by Roku, America's number one TV streaming platform.
0: What instantly ruins your day? 75617. It instantly ruins your day. And now you're just like, oh, man, my whole day is screwed. That's coming up next with Secrets after Maren Morris on today's Variety KS95.

0: 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What instantly ruins your day?
1: When you spill your coffee. I always do that only when I'm wearing a white shirt.
0: Every time, dude. I can't, like, I think Wes told me 50 times, like, don't buy anything that's white. You're going to, and I feel like a third of my wardrobe is white now. I don't know why I got to that point in my life.
2: Everybody looks so good in white when it's brand new.
1: Crisp.
2: Pristine. Yep. And then, yeah, a couple of stains. You're like, you know what? I don't want anymore is that white sweatshirt.
0: You're like, how many times did I eat spaghetti? And why did I do it in a white shirt?
2: It is. It never fails. If I wear white, you guys are like, oh, go get Mexican. I'm like, yeah, I totally do. Awesome. This is also a look great all over this.
0: Damn it.
1: All right. My coworkers instantly ruin my day. Okay. When you set up your Keurig to make coffee and then forget to put a coffee cup underneath it. Yeah, that ruins my day.
2: That'll do her.
1: Coffee everywhere. A lot of coffee in this day ruining. I can relate. When my husband starts off the morning with blaming me for anything and everything from the night before, that ruins my day. Opening up the fridge and noticing your child used all the creamer for your coffee this morning. That'll do her. This particular coworker of mine just ruins my day. I want to know why. Oh, hearing Wes's voice can ruin my day.
2: I hear you.
1: What ruined my morning? Waking up to a Charlie horse, one that you feel all day long. I had that in my, like, foot yesterday. I was like,
0: Being woken up with any sort of leg cramp. And I feel like it runs in families because my mom used to have it all the time.
1: Really?
0: I get it once every couple of months. It, like, it's a stressed out pain you don't know how to explain. You're like kicking your leg. And you're like, and you try to like set it down. And you're like, No, it's not ready. Oh, it's tender. It's the worst.
1: You need a banana.
0: I do.
1: Need some potassium.
0: I can't get up and walk because it's so painful.
1: Keep them by your bed. It instantly ruins my day if I sleep all the way to my alarm. I know most people would love that, but it makes me groggy. My coworker ruins my day with their body odor and halitosis.
0: Oh, I mean, is that something do you have to talk to like a boss about and be like, we need to have a conversation? Or do you just say, well, tough luck, I guess.
1: What if you are the boss?
0: Yeah.
1: I don't know. Something it would be for in their best interest for them to at least be aware of it. When I wake up and I have nothing to wear. Okay, I have stuff to wear, but nothing looks good. That just instantly ruins my day. Do what I've been trying to do and lay out an outfit so you at least you can. That's not a stress of your morning. Looking at my phone too much in the morning, that ruins my day. Slow drivers in the left lane ruin my day. A fender bender. It will ruin your day instantly.
2: That one kind of seems obvious.
1: Yeah, I know. Ooh, a wedgie. I can fix it. But if you keep getting a wedgie through the day, it will just constantly ruin your day. Every time you stand up, I'm like, oh, got to fix my underpants.
0: Des will do it around us because she just doesn't care. It's the underpants. Yeah, she doesn't care, but she'll be like walking around, like looking for anybody else in the hallway. She's like, I got to do this really quick. Hold on one second.
1: Or I'm like, block me.
0: Yeah, block, which I'm always like, that looks super creepy to be right behind you. Be like, oh, she's just getting a wedgie out. Don't worry, everybody.
2: Best part about all these monitors, when I first get up, I can pull it out every time.
1: And nobody sees.
2: Nobody sees.
1: Lucky. I stand up and poor Brooks. Through the glass gets a full view of me fixing my wedgie. All right, what instantly ruins your day? Pulling into the work parking lot. Oh, Lily, Saturday and Sunday hopefully are good for you. My day's ruined instantly when someone wakes me up before my alarm. Tailgating me on the highway at 4 a.m. That ruins my day.
0: I don't get the people in such a hurry at 4 o'clock in the morning. Well, sometimes you'll be driving down the road and you're like, there's like 7 cars out here. You can get around me at any point in time and they'll be going like 90 in the left lane.
2: I most definitely drive at a different speed on the way to work and on the way home.
0: Yeah.
2: Way to work, I just kind of casually get here.
1: Yeah.
2: Way home, I'm like, you know what? I'm done with this. I want to get through this traffic and just get home.
1: Yeah. Oh, you're like, it's just light at the end of the tunnel. What instantly ruins your day? Coffee pot malfunctions. Oh, when I find out Wes isn't the one going on vacation.
0: Okay.
2: Guess he isn't for a long time. Pew, pew.
0: Be nice to Wes. He is a great addition, and we love him
2: here. You know what?
1: We do.
2: I get it. I hate when I'm not on vacation too.
0: That's not a bad thing. That's everybody wishes I was on vacation. Believe me, there's plenty of people right now going, thank God Crisco's gone Thursday and Friday.
1: Oh, come
0: get
1: on.
0: Get him out of here.
1: No, it's not fun when one of us is missing, but we're excited that you get to take a couple of days off, Crisco. Thanks for sharing your secrets. We do it again at 8:20.
2: 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I learned. 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
22: 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We all do. 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And for me, it's the Special Olympics. 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
22: Nice day today in store.
1: Yes, today is going to be fantastic, mostly sunny, a light breeze, 83 degrees, 64 for the overnight, but about, I don't know, they're saying humidity is going to kick in after maybe 11 p.m. tonight, and we could see some scattered thunderstorms, you know, middle of the night, 2 in the morning till about maybe 9 a.m. So that means some scattered thunderstorms tomorrow, high of 80, and Friday kicking off your weekend with some clouds, a chance for maybe a rain, a little drizzle here or there, and a high of 81. It's now 65 in the Twin Cities.
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0: Traffic right now, 94 eastbound, a vehicle stalled in the right lane, and guess what? There's construction in the area, so it's doubling your time right now, and that's between Huron Boulevard and exit 236 in St. Paul. There are a couple of other spots to let you know about right now. There's one at 169 northbound, a vehicle stalled in the right lane between Interlochen Road and Excelsior Boulevard in Hopkins, and one final spot to let you know about currently on the roads right now, and that is, hold on, it's come on, go, there we go, 35W southbound, debris on the roadway, and that is at West 76th Street in Richfield. Other than that, the roads are roading.
22: Twin Cities, you have spoken. You said I made the questions too hard for Dez with the double play with Dez, so therefore, I've changed it up a little bit today. It's music involved. Music is involved. I'll explain it all, but 651-989-5795. Twins versus Royals tickets for this Saturday. If you want to go, you got to play the double play with Dez. Good luck. 651-989-5795. We do that next after Teddy Swims on today's Variety KS95.

0: Today's Friday, KS95. It's Crisco, Dez, and Wes. Love them or list them right around the corner. We're going to help out Rosemary. There's a muffin situation, you guys. A muffin situation. What could that mean? We'll explain at 7:50 here with Love them or list them. But it's time for the double play with Dez. If you weren't listening earlier in the week, it's 9 different questions.
1: Yeah.
0: It's sporty questions to get you these Twins versus Royals tickets. She has to do the double play, so she has to get 2 in a row correct.
1: Right.
0: Now, y'all said that the questions were too hard. So today, Dez, I've changed it up a little bit.
1: Okay.
0: And these are KS95 artists. Oh, so boy. They've sang songs here on KS95, but they've either dated, been married to, or are divorced from athletes.
1: Okay.
0: So you have to tell me the athlete these KS95 artists were with 2 in a row to get Jamie in St. Michael these tickets. Jamie, how are you doing this morning?
2: Great.
0: Okay. The Twin Cities has spoken. I've made it easier for Dez.
1: I don't know how well
0: Chris
1: I'll do
0: like, I don't know if this is easier.
3: Dude, this is definitely not easier for Dez. She doesn't remember details of anything to do with the sport, let alone the people that they dated or were with.
0: Listen, she does trending, so she should know these artists. Oh. And she's a singer.
3: Dolly Parton and
1: I don't know her husband's name.
0: She says to get 2 in a row. You ready for the first artist, KS95 artist, that is married to an athlete.
1: Married.
0: Here it comes. Married to an athlete.
1: Steinfeld. Oh boy, I know what he looks like. They just
3: married
1: had a baby.
3: To...
1: Married to Nick? No, not a Nick. Oh no.
3: Oh boy.
1: He's real famous.
3: Oh
1: people
3: boy.
1: People are like, big deal. That guy she's married to, and I'm like, to me, she's the big deal. She's an actress too.
3: 3 seconds.
1: I don't have any idea. I don't know what his name is.
0: Crisco, she's with.
3: Josh Allen.
0: Josh Allen of the Buffalo Bills.
3: The Buffalo Bills.
1: I heard of him before.
0: Just won an MVP 2 years ago?
3: Yeah.
1: It's a big deal. That might have been my best shot, you guys.
0: It goes hardest to easiest.
1: Yeah. Okay.
0: All right, here comes your next one.
4: Drinking watermelon moonshine.
1: Duck. His name is Duck.
3: No, he's got
1: his
3: got a real name. Actual name.
1: It's a nickname. Duckson. Duckerman. I know it's Duck is part of his last name. That's not fair. She calls him Duck and everything. That is Lainey Wilson. They just got married. He was here. He was out on the field when she did the Super Bowl halftime show. His name is Duck.
3: It's not Duck.
0: That's his nickname.
5: And it was the halftime show for the
1: or
5: Christmas
1: not Super
5: game.
1: Bowl. Yeah, sorry. Whatever.
3: So what's
5: his last name?
1: Has the word duck in it.
0: It does not.
3: It does not. Not even a little bit. You just keep saying duck. Nobody named him Duck.
0: Nobody did.
1: That's not fair. I think this should be, I should get it because I know what she calls him and his friends call him. And obviously we're friends.
3: Oh, God. Okay, she got it wrong. She doesn't know it.
0: Delvin Hodges. Delvin Hodges.
1: Del becomes Duck?
0: Delvin Duck Hodges, but he played for the Pittsburgh Steelers.
5: Yeah, again, it's one of those harder ones.
0: All right, you're 0 for 2. Here comes the next one.
1: Tony Romo.
0: And I had 2 answers on this one, too, by the way. Nobody else can get Eric Johnson. She was married to Eric Johnson. Has kids with him, I want to say, right?
1: Yeah, I know what he looks like. I mean, I follow her. That's Jessica Simpson.
0: Jessica Simpson, yep.
1: I love her. But
5: song's such a jam.
1: Tony Romo. That is such a jam. I'm going to listen to that today later.
3: She can get it right now.
0: She could if you can get this one.
1: He's married to her. This is Enrique Iglesias. She's so hot.
3: Anna, come on.
1: Kournikova. Anna.
3: Nailed it!
1: Yes! Did I really?
3: You nailed it.
0: Wow. Anna Kournikova.
1: I did it. Yes, yes. Woo, woo, woo. Congratulations, Jamie. I just won you a pair of tickets to go see the Twins take on the Kansas City Royals this Saturday. And you've got to go early. 1:10 is the first pitch. And TJ, our midday queen.

0: that just gave me some confidence.
1: We have that for tomorrow. We have more artists tomorrow. We're going to do the same thing tomorrow for you, Dez.
0: Thank you, Jesus.
2: Chris, Cortez, and Wes are coming right back on KS95. And here's what they'll be talking about.
1: I know. Sometimes you've been in that situation where you hear a loser talk on the radio and you're like, wow, what a nerd. Oh, my God. How embarrassing. That
3: well, you're not talking next.
1: Oh, that's a good point. That's a good point.
3: Oh, no, it's me. I'm the nerd. And I'll tell you, I have finally figured out what I'm doing, maybe in Vegas. After being bullied by all of you. All of you have bullied me, and I've finally just given up.
4: Whoa.

0: people, the things that I've got.
1: About 16 and a half minutes away from you, possibly going to see Olivia Dean at Madison Square Garden in New York City. We've got that concert code word coming up 8 o'clock this morning here on KS95. Today's Variety with Crisco, Dez, and Wes.
2: After endless text messages.
1: Deservedly so.
2: Comments on Instagram. I've changed my plans. When I go to Vegas tomorrow morning.
3: You're not going to go to an escape room all by yourself?
2: No, I'm still going to go. Because that's just, I'm my own human being. And I'm still going to go enjoy it. I've just added other things.
4: Just because we told him not to.
2: Oh, 100%. Yep. Like, the fact that you told me not to. If somebody is silly enough in this world to tell me I can't do something, they have to understand that competitive me, who's never been competitively good at anything, then I will do all I can in my power to make sure that I go the opposite way.
1: You can do anything. Thing you want to in life, Crisco, you shouldn't do something.
2: It's not true.
5: You can't jump off a cliff.
2: Wow. Joke's on you. I'm going to Death Valley this weekend.
1: You can't me everything in your wallet right now.
2: That's true, because there's nothing in there.
4: You can't buy me lunch today, Crisco.
2: I'll show you.
1: You can't put gasoline in my vehicle.
2: That I can't do. There's certain lines. You're right. There's certain things I shouldn't do. So I'm going to be renting a car on Saturday after my 10K. I'm going to just go. I think I want to go see the Hoover Dam. Everybody said to go see that.
3: Where's the damn bar?
2: The Hoover Dam. Oh, damn, that's Hoover. I don't know if that's what they say.
1: You ever seen Vegas Vacation?
2: I mean, I have. It was a long time ago.
5: Oh, you got to watch that on the flight.
4: You should.
2: Will it be on the flight, I'm guessing, right? Because it's
1: Download it.
4: Yeah.
5: Yeah, just download it.
1: Oh, this thing called a

0: a cellular device you have in your hand.
1: I never download anything on my phone.
0: Really?
1: Ever. Never. For like movies
2: and
1: stuff like that. I could bring my computer. Yeah, there's so many options, you guys. It's endless. I don't travel that often, so you're giving me so many open world possibilities. But for me, I'm going to rent a car. So Friday, Thursday when we get there, I don't know what we're doing until dinner. The only thing we have, so maybe I'll do it Thursday when it's 105. I want to be in air conditioning and be like, oh, this is too hot. And then Saturday, I have nothing going on either. Friday is a pool day. We talked about this because I leave tomorrow morning. I won't be here Thursday or Friday.
2: Yeah.
1: Now I'm going to rent a car for a day and then just have it and drive around. And you told me not to go to Death Valley, though, Wes, because it's going to be so hot.
0: It's the second hottest place on the planet, by the way. I just saw the other day, but it might not be excruciating right now. I bet it's still going to be really hot.
1: Really hot. Totally get that. But like, is it still not worth just going, even just to
0: I've
1: see
0: never
1: for
0: been
1: a little
0: there.
1: Bit?
0: I just
1: like,
0: know it,
2: I haven't either.
0: I just read an article about it the other day, and I was like, man, it's that hot there. Huh?
1: I wonder what the temperature is in Death Valley right
2: Valley.
1: Now.
2: It's like not like oh, come
0: nothing
2: here.
0: Lives there. That's why because it's so
2: here.
0: Hot.
1: Death Valley temperature.
2: It's lovely this time of year. Death Valley. That's where I want to go on vacation.
1: No, I mean, but oh, it's only
2: here for Death Valley.
1: It's only 82 there right now.
0: Because it's also cool. It's only 5:45 in the morning.
1: It's going to be. It's only going to be 105 on Saturday.
2: Okay.
1: And it's going to be 105 in Vegas on Thursday and Friday. So it's not like it's going to be any different. I just feel like everybody does say excessive heat for the next 2 hours. They're like, do not go to Death Valley. Yeah, I just think it'd be kind of fun to go check it out. It says the highest officially recorded temperature in Death Valley is 134 degrees.
2: Oh,
0: you should definitely go there. Because guess what? It's not going to work that good in your car, your rental car, air conditioning when it's that hot.
1: Death Valley is hotter than the Sahara Desert.
2: Somebody just texted and said heat exhaustion is so fast at Death Valley.
1: Okay, so fine. I won't go to Death Valley.
2: I mean,
1: everybody told me to go. They said it was so beautiful. Do I have to even
0: what
1: get out of my
0: beautiful?
1: Car? I don't know. I've never been to Death Valley.
0: Nothing lives there. That's why it's called that.
1: Well, then whatever.
0: I think you drive through it to go to California.
2: Yeah. Somebody else said, Crisco, Death Valley is worth the drive.
1: See, so, now I'm confused because I'm being told that I'm going to die in heat from there. And now everyone's like, go see. Maybe, are these the people who don't like me? They're like, you know what I would do is I'd go without air conditioning and have the windows down and drive through Death Valley until it's over. We just want it for me.
0: Can you pick us up some souvenirs, like rocks on the side of the road or anything?
2: I mean, I'm looking at it. It doesn't look pretty.
1: To pick a rock up. I'm like, it's for my friends. I need water.
0: Okay, hold on a sec real quick. Lenora in Brooklyn Park, you know about Death Valley, huh?
3: I do know about Death Valley. Crisco, I think you should go visit. It is a beautiful place. It is warm, but if you stay hydrated, it's great. The rock formation and hiking is unbelievable, even when it's hot. And they have, like, painted rocks. The scenery is just unbelievable. I say go.
1: Okay. How far away is it from Vegas? Dumb question.
3: Maybe a little more than an hour.
1: Oh, that's easy.
3: From Hoover Dam.
1: Oh, from Hover Dam. So go to Hoover Dam first and then go to there and then come back.
0: You might want to go to Death Valley first when it's early.
1: Yeah, you're right. Good call. Go. So, I have a 10K on Saturday.
2: Real early. Oh, God.
0: You're going at like noon. Yeah, this is a great idea.
3: If you're going to miss one, I say miss Hoover Dam.
0: It is just a big piece of concrete.
1: Okay, so I could skip Hoover Dam. I could go
2: dams
1: early.
2: Are dumb.
1: I could dumb dams. That's what that is. I mean, is there somewhere else I need to see? And is an Area 51 out there?
2: Oh,
1: it's New Mexico, dude.
2: That's far away.
1: That's New Mexico.
0: Damn it. It's completely different state.
1: Close.
3: I think there's also another park close, like when you're driving back into Vegas. I think it's called Red Something, which also is a really nice hiking area and stuff like that. I can't remember. Something Red Canyon or something like that. Red Rock Canyon or something like that. That when you drive back into Vegas, that's another really great park to hike. So,
2: he's a big hiker.
1: I am. Don't
3: you? And you can ride horses in there, too.
1: Okay, well, now you lost. Okay, I'm not trying to die on a horse in the desert.
0: Thank you, Lenora.
2: That's a song waiting to happen.
1: On a horse with no name.
2: Oh, what happened?
4: Crisco, Dez, and Wes on KS95. Here's what's coming up next.
0: All right, we are going to talk to Rosemary. There's a situation with a guy, and I think a lot of ladies have been in this situation, right, Dez, where it's a super, there's a lot of red flags, but then there's something really good that could come out of all these red flags.
2: Should she do it?
0: We're going to help out Rosemary on the way next with Love 'Em or List 'Em. Plus, Olivia Dean, you can be seeing her at Madison Square Garden. That's coming up at 8 o'clock. That concert code word, here she is now on KS95. Today's Variety with Crisco, Dez, and Wes.

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0: Or List 'Em.
2: He danced like no one was watching. And luckily, no one was.
0: With Chris Godez and Wes on KS95.
3: You know, people always have some sort of troubles and they don't know where to turn. That's why they turn to us. We're always open to talking to you and people get to be your therapist. What's going on with you, Rosemary?
4: A guy walked up to me in a grocery store on his lunch break to ask me out.
5: Oh.
4: And, you know, I was kind of grossed out and almost said no because he was chomping on a blueberry muffin with his mouth wide open as he asked.
5: So romantic.
3: Was it Crisco? No, never mind.
6: I love blueberry muffins.
4: And, you know, I said, I guess we could go out sometime despite my disgust because he was just really persistent and eventually he stopped chomping and said, you know, that he had to get back to his job as a lawyer.
5: Oh.
4: So I was like, okay, maybe not a loser.
5: Just a bad chewer, and that can be fixed.
6: I'm still a lawyer.
4: So, you know, on my date, he wore a button-down jean shirt and jeans.
5: Ooh, I love that look.
6: No.
3: Come on, Dez.
5: Canadian tuxedo.
6: Oh, God, that would have turned you on so bad.
4: Yeah, it just, you know, he looked a lot older than he did at the grocery store. And so I gave him another shot and said, you know, okay, we could meet out for coffee. Well, then he ghosted me and said it was because his iPhone 12 loses battery after 3 hours and he got hung up at work.
5: Now,
4: he has an iPhone 12?
5: That's a bit dated.
3: A little bit.
5: But that's all right. Maybe he's frugal.
4: I don't know. Okay, so despite my better judgment, we made good on the coffee date. And after a cup of coffee, he's like, do you want to get a hotel room now?
5: Oh, wow. He is very to the point.
4: Yeah, apparently a $3 cup of coffee warrants that nowadays, I guess. So I said no, that I had things to do and that, you know, that was a good forward. And he laughed and he was like, oh, I was just kidding anyways. And it's like, well, were you?
5: Of course he wasn't, unless you would have said yes.
3: Right.
4: Yeah, exactly. And, you know, I mentioned before he's really persistent. And so he keeps reaching out and asking me to go out. And last night, he drops on me that his law firm has World Cup tickets. And he and a guest can attend some of the games, but he has to put in the request by Friday.
3: Oh, wow. Wait a second. Went from loser, zero to hero in a second here.
5: Uh-huh. And I'm from this phone call. You like soccer.
4: Well, yeah, that's the thing. Like, I grew up playing soccer. And so I know that this is, like, kind of a once-in-a-lifetime chance. And I'm... know that there's a million red flags, but do I go for it? Because, oh God. Okay, so by the way, the rooms are insane in those cities, so we would have to share a room.
5: Oh, which is what he's been wanting. Uh-huh.
4: Yeah, and if he thinks that coffee constitutes getting it on, then I can't even imagine what he's going to expect for World Cup tickets and a weekend in that city.
5: Wait, remember Rosemary? He was joking.
3: Right.
6: Yeah.
4: Yeah, so I mean, I don't help. You know, I'm so torn, and he needs to know by this Friday.
3: I mean, I think you got to go for it at the end. You got to do it.
5: Hey, life is short.
3: World Cup tickets.
5: It's a pretty awesome opportunity. Now, how good looking is he?
4: He's not terrible. He's not terrible, but it's definitely not like... I would say probably like a 6.
5: Okay.
6: Is it affected at all by you can't get the idea of him chomping a blueberry muffin as he came up to you for his first impression?
4: He was probably like a 3 with the blueberry muffin.
6: Oh, so he doubled. Okay. Yikes. Okay.
3: I mean, I feel like a lot of people have been in Rosemary's shoes before where they've had some major red flags, but then the person drops a bomb that they could do something super cool. And you're like, What do I do? So let's help her out right now. 651-989-5795 on Love 'Em or List 'Em with Chris Godez and Wes.

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1: Today's Variety KS95. It's Chris, Dez, and Wes. We just talked to Rosemary, who met a guy. Bunch of red flags, eating muffins, with chomping with his mouth open.
2: That's a silly one.
1: Canadian tuxedo out on a date, ditched her for coffee. 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But she was like, he's got all these red flags, but he can get tickets to the World Cup games, some of them anyway, and he's a lawyer. Do I still go to the World Cup games with him? Because I really, really want to go. So we're going to help her out with your calls next.
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1: All right, a lot of people just saying nasty kind of things about Rosemary via text, but I think you should have to call it 651-989-5795. That's my new theory. If you're going to say negative things about the person that called and asked for advice, you should have to actually call then and say, hey, this is why I think that, instead of just texting it.
5: Air.
1: Because we're all brave behind text.
2: Oh, guys. Okay, there are things like, she's shallow, hello, don't do it. But then there is this. This dude must be married.
1: Huh. Really?
2: Being unavailable a lot like that.
6: Yeah.
2: I don't know. That's just a text.
6: Somebody said she doesn't sound attracted to him at all. List this and just stop stringing him along. It clearly sounds like all you want are soccer tickets, and that's just mean.
2: But then there's this text. Do it for the World Cup. Duh.
1: Yeah. Agreed.
2: Don't reduce yourself and your morals for this. But would it be worth it?
1: Yeah.
2: Staying in the hotel with the guy is what weirds me out more.
1: Really, if you got two queens, who cares?
2: But he's not going to do that. He wants to be dating her. He's not like, hey, friend, do you want to come to this? It's not like me and Crisco going to, you know, the World Cup together and getting two beds, you know,
1: true,
2: knowing that you're going, like any of it, like going in like we're buddies. This is not that.
6: Yeah.
2: List this. He is a total stranger.
1: I think people have laid next to other people for far less than World Cup tickets. I'm just saying.
2: That's 20 true. Bucks maybe or something. I don't know. Let's see. I'd say take advantage of the situation and see where it could lead.
1: Mm-hmm.
2: You never know. He might clean up very nicely.
1: Oh.
2: I'm sorry. I think the Canadian tuxedo was cute. List this chick. She keeps trying to make it work, but he's a lawyer and he has money and he pays for things. That's why what a... something that you rake with or that you dig holes with.
1: He's a lawyer, makes money, can go to the World Cup. I would go out with him.
6: That's true. I mean, tickets to the World Cup would be insane. That would be so much fun.
2: It would be pretty cool. But, I mean, do you really?
6: I mean, but she's going to have to give up a lot more. Then
1: Jeff and Isanti. Everybody's saying Gold Digger.
7: Good morning once again, everybody.
6: Morning.
2: What you think?
7: I think she's a gold digger. I think they don't even sound attracted to one another. She's got all these red flags. He puts her off, and she just wants to go for World Cup. And I'm with Wes. Going to the World Cup would be cooler than hell. But I hope she can stand being called a gold digger from her family and friends. And if she can, then go. More power to her. But she can't stand the criticism or the heat. She better get out and get you.
2: I mean, there's definitely a reason she is asking us for our advice and not her family and friends.
1: Her family and friends would be like, mm-mm.
2: Yeah, they'd be like, do not do it. I actually had a friend that she had a person like this that she was not attracted to. I mean, as far as I know, she didn't do anything with him, but she got taken to be like his arm candy at a lot of events, and some were like out of town, and they were fun things. She'd get her own hotel room. He'd get it for her. It seemed like they had a deal worked out, but that doesn't sound like it's this situation.
1: Brad and Jordan, you say definitely go to the World Cup, right?
8: No.
2: What do you think?
8: I think it's similar to the same situation as last week where, you know, hey, she had a weak hotel with the guy, and then all of a sudden it didn't work out. She called up KS95, hey, bail me out. I have no way to get home. I can't stand this guy. I need some help.
2: We don't need a part two of that situation.
8: Exactly. Ugh. And so she's only doing it for the World Cup. So she goes, he has the hotels. Like she said, there's just no hotels around. She doesn't really like the guy. It's just for the World Cup, and she knows what he wants.
2: Yep.
8: So it's she's going to have to do something for those World Cup tickets, and it's not going to be what she wants.
1: I would.
6: No. What level would you go per round? Like, if it's like a qualifying game, would you be like, oh, my God.
1: Or you know what? I'm married to him. Are you kidding me?
2: My God, that's ridiculous. Okay, here's another text. It is not worth it if you're miserable with who you're with. At something like
6: Trust
2: this.
6: Trust me, I know.
1: Think about it. We all have that one person in our life that we're like, oh, God, that was a huge mistake. But we all don't have that story like, and then I was at the World Cup one time.
2: I mean, that is a cool drop.
6: It is a cool drop. But again, it depends on the game. I don't want to go to like a qualifying game. Like, I want like gold. I want like for the
1: cup. You seen what these ticks are going for?
6: That's what I'm saying. But
1: you
6: like,
1: got to take advantage of this.
6: I want like a round of 16 really dirty game or something like that. These weren't invited for you to go.
2: Wes is like, could you just give him Rosemary, forward to my info.
6: Rosemary's like, please take this one for me.
1: Allison in Columbia Heights, you say there's a safety issue here?
6: Or a safety word?
0: Yes. No, absolutely safety issue. World Cup sounds cool, but if he wanted a hotel room after a $3 coffee, just imagine what he would insist upon for World Cup tickets. That's a huge no-go.
1: He's a lawyer. Believe me, he's on the up and up.
6: He just wants to do a debriefing.
0: Think about it this way also. If he's a lawyer, he could use that as intimidation or leverage about, well, you did this for me, so I don't know. He has more resources legally than she probably does.
2: And I think it would be different if they already had been in a more intimate situation. Because then it's like, oh, we've dated a little bit. I'm not really that into him, but I could still go, big deal.
6: When a text just came in, too, how does she know there are actually World Cup tickets and not just him trying to get something before they even go? Like, oh, I've got the World Cup tickets, babe. This is great. Totally. Let's hook up. Let's shack up. And then all of a sudden he gets there. He's like, no, I meant tickets to a bar for the World Cup games. That's all I had.
1: Even if it's New York City, it's still expensive to go.
6: We get it, Wes. You're going to do some dirty things with this guy.
2: He could be a psycho. This is dangerous. Yeah, she's stringing him along. It's not cool.
1: Any one psycho lawyer.
6: He's probably not even a lawyer, somebody said. He's probably really just good at lying.
2: Oh, somebody said, take one for the team and let us know how it is. Oh, my gosh.
6: Is he really a lawyer? Now people are starting to question if he's a lawyer at all. They're like, what else is he lying about?
2: Listening to her, she sounds repulsed by him.
6: She does. Like, I mean, it's clear as day. And if he doesn't know it's clear as day, I mean, maybe just be open and honest and say, listen, I'll go to the World Cup with you. But I'm not. This does not mean we're locked in to do anything.
2: My favorite text of the day so far. Oh, I have an iPhone 11. Now I feel so bad. Hey, if it's still working, you stick with that.
1: All right. Man. Did we help at all? All the callers said do not go. Texters are pretty much saying the same thing, right?
6: Saying the same thing. I'm pretty sure we have the answer. And now we're getting text after text after text. Is he a lawyer? Is he actually a lawyer? Is he really a lawyer? Or are we just hearing a lie from him again?
2: She doesn't know enough about him, I don't think. To go on a big trip like this. No. It just could be dangerous. And if she doesn't want anything from him, I think you're just asking for trouble. But if you can do, you do you. If you want to do this, and
6: this is the text of the week. Listening to your show makes me realize that I am a closeted garden rake because I'm with Wes. Do some dirty things for those World Cup tickets. All World Cup, whatever you want.
2: Oh, my God, that's amazing. Hey, but again, no, there's no shame in your game. If that's what you want to do, just do it. She just sounds like she's having that battle of my head is saying yes and my heart is probably saying no. But like, it's shameful, maybe.
6: Wes is not wrong. How many times have you woken up and like from like you're out of the bar and you wake up and they're missing half their teeth and they're like, you're just sitting there, you're like, God, why did I do that?
1: My story was I went to Gators in Mall of America, not the World Damn Cup. You know?
6: Exactly. That's what I'm saying.
2: A free appetizer sampler.
6: Oh, that's not bad either.
1: I went to Chili's for the The drinks are different. This is not worth it. World Cup, worth every part of that.
6: World Cup, Wes is like, this was a great night. What a beautiful night.
1: Rosemary, two things. Either let him know I'll go with him, or let us know if you did go, please. Thank you.
2: Thank you.
1: Weather-wise, how are we looking today?
2: It's looking really good. 83 is our high today, 64 tonight. It's mainly going to be sunny with a nice little breeze. Ah, good day to get out and go on a walk. But the humidity starts tonight, like after 11 p.m., so we could see some thunderstorms scattered starting around 2 a.m., going to like 9 in the morning. But we're going to see scattered thunderstorms tomorrow, high of 80, and Friday kicking off a week, the weekend with some precipitation. There's a chance and a high of 81. We're up to 67 now.
1: Thank you, Daz. Crisco, how are the roads?
6: Thank you, sir. 169 southbound. See, 8 to 10 minute delay right now at Cedar Lake Road in Minnetonka Boulevard in St. Louis Park. There is a crash slowing things down there, first and foremost. And then we have a couple other spots to let you know about. 94 eastbound vehicle stalled in the right lane between Huron Boulevard and exit 236 in St. Paul. And two more spots, 61 southbound at Warner Road and Lower Afton Road in St. Paul has a crash, slowing things down. And then no major slowdowns here, but 77 southbound between East 77th Street and 494 near Bloomington slowed down due to a crash as well. Other than that, the roads are roading away.
1: Maybe it just happened to you this morning. 75617, what instantly ruins your day? That secret's coming up here in about 10 minutes, but trending's on the way next with Dez.
2: Yes, so what actor just added...

0: Today's Variety KS95. It's Chris Godez and Wes.
1: And secrets are coming up after trending, but you can get them in now, 75617, or call 651-989-5795. Tell us so we can actually hear it. 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
2: Chris Godez and Wes, what's trending?
3: Who stands to make over $1 billion from sneakers? I'm going to tell you right after this. Who was just knighted? One and only Idris Elba.
4: Sir Idris.
3: Idris Elba. He was knighted by King Charles.
4: Have you watched the movie? I've told you to watch it. I'm not going to ask you again.
3: What?
1: Beast. Sonic the Hedgehog. I have not seen Beast. You know what? I'll watch it. I'll download it.
4: Watch it on the plane.
5: I'll watch it probably on the plane.
1: Okay, so I'll watch that. But I just say he's so great as Knuckles and Sonic the Hedgehog.
4: It's like Jaws in Africa in the
1: okay. That does sound good. Yeah. That does sound good.
3: I think I missed that one.
4: It's really good.
3: I love him, though. Yeah. I've never not liked a movie that beautiful man has been in.
1: Okay.
3: But, yes, he was knighted at Windsor Castle, and it's because of the work that he does, not on screen, but off screen.
4: Oh, it's a pretty fly for a white guy.
1: No, I just think she wanted to have his offspring. What she wanted to do. No. She's like, it's on top of my mind right now.
3: Shoot. But he's got the Idris Elba Hope Foundation, which does really amazing things. He does so much for youth music, apparently, and theater. He did an anti-knife crime campaign. And he's always doing something great. So that is why we can now call him Sir Idris Elba.
1: Where was he that there was such a big knife population?
3: Like,
4: the handshaking thing, like the swords the other day we were talking about? Like,
3: It's the first thing that comes up that he did this year.
1: Anti-saber.
4: You know why, though? Because he's English, and I think they don't have a lot of guns. Even the police officers in England, carry guns. So I bet there is a lot of more knife crime in Europe than there is
3: really?
4: Here.
3: Really? Yeah, I guess I don't know that much about knife crime in Europe, but he's anti it.
4: So I'm anti it. I mean, I am too. I just am not going to have a platform about it.
1: Yeah, that's true.
3: Oh, my goodness.
1: I don't want anybody getting stabbed. That's terrible.
3: All right. Yesterday, we had heard it was like well over $1 billion that Steph Curry was going to be making as a new sneaker deal that he has with this Chinese brand is called Linning. And he signed a 10-year deal with them. Okay. So we know for sure he's going to make $400 million.
1: Guaranteed. Like, can you imagine? Over 10 years, but you sign a contract, you're walking away with a minimum of, Steph, it didn't work out. Just take the $400 million deal and be done. He can make upwards of $2 billion.
3: It's crazy. I mean, obviously, they have really high hopes. He did great things for Under Armour, ended their partnership that they had after 13 years. People were thinking he would be, signing a sneaker deal with Nike or Adidas or something huge like that, but nope. Steph Curry has signed with a new brand, and it's apparently big there, and they're expecting it to be really big here. Has anybody looked up his shoes or any of their shoes yet?
4: Brooks did.
6: Well,
1: he
6: doesn't have a shoe out yet. Dwayne Wade, though, former NBA player, has a deal with them, and they're sweet. Like, a lot of these Chinese brands right now, they're starting to expand here into the States. Anta, I know, is one. Kyrie Irving has. They're really cool.
3: All right. Do I have time for one more? Do we got to get moving? Okay. I just want you to hear this because as we're all kind of getting geared up for the 4th of July, you could be winning a trip to Florida. This is all coming from Keystone Light as they want to celebrate America's 250th anniversary.
7: America takes things and makes them better.
8: Yeah.
7: Like how Keystone Light took apple beer and made it better.
8: Yeah.
7: Most American day of the year.
9: July 4th. 250th.
7: Trips. Even better. 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
9: Airplanes. Pilots.
7: More dips. 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
10: The age of America, but with money.
7: So celebrate America's birthday with American planes flying over your American head. Because nothing's more American than the most American light apple beer in America.
4: It makes me want to drink Keystone. It really does. That's hilarious.
3: But you know what? Did you hear what they're actually advertising?
4: The apple one, right?
3: It's Keystone Light Apple Beer.
1: Yeah, but do you have a grossed out face?
4: Are you kidding?
1: Apple beers
4: Bush
1: are great.
4: Apple?
3: I've never had it.
4: They can't keep it on shelves. Bush Apple? Oh, Bush Light Apple.
3: Well, now I'll try it. It just doesn't sound good.
1: But apple beers might be up her alley.
3: Like
1: you don't
3: cider?
1: Love sweet. You don't
4: no,
1: love.
4: No, it's apple beer. You ever had Reds back in the day? Miller Reds?
1: That's what I'm saying. Yeah, it's apple beer. They're not sweet at all. They're
3: okay,
1: like.
3: They twist my arm. Happy almost, to get one today.
1: You know what it's almost like? It's like wine for apples. Yeah. Like, basically. I don't know if I made that up.
4: You can't have a lot of them, so it might be perfect for you. You can maybe have one, two tops.
3: All right. Well, we'll test that theory out today somewhere. Let us know if you have Keystone Light Apple Beer. That's what's trending. It's brought to you by Roku, America's number one TV streaming platform.
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4: Breaking a tooth on a nerd's jelly bean.
3: Oh, that has to be so painful.
4: Oddly specific.
3: Yeah, it feels like it might have happened today.
4: People just make me instantly annoyed. LOL. Enjoying the breeze coming through my windows and bam, the smell of weed.
5: There's some areas of this city.
4: Yeah.
5: That you drive around and you're like, we really like the sticky icky around here because it really smells strong here all the time.
4: And there's sometimes you don't even need your windows down.
5: No, it comes just right through your vents.
4: Yep. Like, woo. My manager, it just existing, ruins my day. Squirrels digging in my flower pots instantly ruins it. Waking up and seeing the gas prices ruin my day. Rain, heat, humidity equals a bad hair day. And that ruins my day.
5: Hearing my
4: boss's voice. What ruins my day is when anxiety decides to start its routine of reminding me of everything I've ever possibly done wrong, starting the moment I open my eyes.
3: And don't forget, me and Wes just heard you say that the sound of our boss's voice ruins your day, Wes.
5: Sorry about that, Chris. Yes,
3: that's messed up. Sorry about that, Chris.
4: Yep. I'm sorry that somebody texted that in.
5: Did you see that text?
3: I never saw it.
5: Thank you.
3: Tell you that much.
4: I have lots of bosses.
3: Boss hater. Oh, so which one did you hate?
4: Missing the Wordle. Kidding, mostly. When my kids don't listen, when I am trying to get them ready. Yeah, mornings can be very frustrated, so I bet specifically this morning is what you're talking about. It ruins my day when Crisco says the Canes are better than Vegas.
3: I've been in a little tussle with this person via text, and it's only funny because, I'm sorry, if you have like 18 to 20 points more during a season than the other team, you're better than them. If you're the home team, you're better than them, technically. So I just love it because they're like, in Vegas won and they're far better. Well, they won game one. We'll see who wins game two.
4: Ruins my day when the boss gives me someone else's mistake to fix.
3: Yeah.
4: Oh, it ruins my day anytime one of you is gone.
3: I will be gone starting tomorrow and your day will get better.
4: Yeah, stick with us. It's just 2 days. My child waking up in the yellow or red zone ruins my day.
3: Must be like a disciplinary thing or something. Like, I don't know. Like,
4: I don't know. Maybe. Running late.
3: To the red zone.
4: Maybe it is the danger zone. It grumpy. Running late. Slow down and just remember the big picture. Another person. There's been a couple fender benders this morning. That's not good.
3: I know. Somebody, if you listened to my traffic, you would have known that.
5: You do traffic?
3: Who is this?
5: Huh?
3: What happened?
5: Hey.
4: What station is this?
3: It's KS95. I'm Crisco. That's Wes. There's Dez over there. Brooks is in the other room.
4: A spider crawling on me instantly ruins my day. Just waking up.
3: It brings out the worst version of me because I can be like, hey, what's up over there? And I'll slap myself and I miss it. And then I'm like, did I get it? And it's crawling on my face. It's a terrible side of me.
4: Oh, my gosh. Yes. The thing that instantly ruins my day is a warm toilet seat. I mean, somebody was just recently had their buns on there.
5: I love Man Warp. Man Warp is my favorite.
3: He does hover outside the bathroom waiting for people to go. He's like, you going one or two?
5: Thank you, Steve.
3: Thanks, Steve. Steve's like, oh, gosh. This is sad. Somebody said, just in general, when I wake up, my day is ruined.
4: Somebody said traffic, of course. Ooh, my boss and their crappy attitude. A lot of people are bugged by their bosses today.
3: Wink.
4: Somebody said forgetting my headphones and realizing that I can't listen to my favorite morning show. That instantly ruins my day. Oh, guys, they'd like to let us know. In our house, a child red or yellow zone would be asthma related.
3: Oh, okay. I knew that. Totally.
4: All right. Thank you for sharing your secrets.
0: 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And here is what they will be talking about.
5: We've all done it. It's sentimental. It's sweet. It's special. But we should stop doing it. We should definitely, definitely stop doing it. There I said it's on the way next on KS95 with Crisco, Dez, and Wes.

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2: I know you do. 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
2: Today, it's going to be sunny like your disposition, Dez.
19: Aw, that was the nicest thing you've said in a while. It is going to be a really nice day. Sunny and 83 degrees, 64 tonight. But starting around 11, the humidity is going to kind of be sneaking in, which means we could see some rain, maybe some scattered thunderstorms starting at like 2 a.m. most likely till maybe 9-ish. Tomorrow, 80 with scattered thunderstorms and about the same on Friday with a high of 81. It's going to be clear though with mostly sunny skies and 85 Saturday. So good weekend to look forward to. 69 right now in the Twin Cities.
2: 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I hope the roads aren't backed up like you usually are, Crisco.
20: Thank you. That's the sweetest thing you've actually ever said to me, too.
19: It's if nice you can believe concerned.
2: It. They're not clogged like an artery.
20: Get those Grunz gummy bears. They work like a charm. 169 northbound between 5 to 10 minute delay right now, and that is at 13th Avenue in Plymouth. We have another slowdown of about 10 minute delay right now, and that's 94 westbound. From 3rd Avenue and Hennepin Avenue in Minneapolis on the right shoulder there. And then one other spot, 94 eastbound vehicle stall in the right lane between Huron Boulevard and exit 236 in St. Paul. Other than that, the roads are just kind of a busy road day.
2: On the way next, it's happened. It's for a good reason. We thought, you know what? It makes us all feel good. But
19: I know.
2: We should probably stop doing this. There, I said it's on the way next after Lady Gaga on today's Friday, KS95 with Crisco, Dez, and Wes.

0: There's sentimental reasons that everyone has done it. I get it. It makes you feel good. Makes you remember. Makes you think of those people. It's the whole reason you're doing it, but we need to stop doing it as a society, releasing the balloons. I get it. Yeah. I did it for my dad after my dad died every year on the anniversary of his death, which was just a couple of weeks ago. For the first couple of years, we'd all get together and we would release like a dozen balloons.
1: And we'd like write on them. Messages to heaven.
0: It's going to heaven. Here's the thing. The other day, I'm standing there and I'm looking at my picture window. And all of a sudden, this purple balloon comes flying over my house. Slowly goes down and just sits in my grass. And I was like, I get it. Somebody released that for a person. Meant something to him. Was a purple balloon with a white streamer on it. I'm like, I'm guaranteeing that was for somebody that passed away.
1: Unless they were just walking and accidentally let go.
0: Weird clowns walking through my neighborhood. No. But I went, it's weird that we think it's okay to take a piece of rubber and plastic and everything else connected to it and we let it go in the sky, and that's not littering, because we would never do the same if it was deflated. We would never just throw it on the ground.
1: Never.
0: But eventually that ends up in our lakes. It ends up in our farms. It ends up in turbines, or ends up in our power lines. It ends up in somebody's yard that they have to deal with it, and it's garbage and it's littering.
1: Or an animal.
2: People don't think about that a lot, but like, I mean, think about it. You can't throw things out on the ground because it can, like, what is it, those bottle rings or whatever, like the six pack of rings whatever.
0: You have to cut them.
2: You have to cut them in every possible direction, because if they get into the water, they can kill things. If they get out in the street, they can. It's like, but nobody really thinks about that when they do the balloon release.
0: Because it's from a good place. I get it.
1: Of course, it's a beautiful like thought.
2: Can we switch to bubbles?
1: Blowing bubbles to heaven. Yeah.
2: That's great. And then you just blow up like bubbles to heaven to be like, this is amazing. We love you.
0: That's also a chapter of The Hub.
1: Blowing bubbles. Oh, boy.
2: Blowing bubbles to heaven. Yeah. Michael Jackson was a fan of that, too.
1: But the, okay, I, oh my goodness. Okay.
2: Thank you. I won't be here tomorrow on Friday. I promise. I promise.
1: There might be a reason for that.
2: I'll be back on Monday, right?
1: But I absolutely agree. And we did it after my brother passed away. We did it like that first year. I remember doing it. That might have been the only time. But I also, let's be done with that. We can find other ways to honor people.
0: It was just ironic that it happened on Sunday. And then Monday, I was reading something. The state of Louisiana has now banned it. And I was like, good. Good for Louisiana for taking that stance and being like, we're not doing that anymore.
1: Yeah.
0: You will be fined. It is littering.
1: Yeah. I agree. But I also think that that balloon landing in your yard.
0: You think it was some sort of sign?
1: I do, especially if you used to do it for your dad. We were just talking about your dad. I don't know. I feel like, I feel like there was some sort of sign message, even if it was just to make you smile or to think of your dad at that moment. There was some sort of reason.
0: And my dad had been so proud, because I'm like, God dang it, now I got to go pick up that stupid balloon in my yard.
2: Yeah, he was like, oh, I'm going to deflate right out on his yard. This is going to be great. Boom.
0: That's another chapter to deflating over.
2: Deflating bubbles. That's a different chapter, too.
1: Someone said they should make biodegradable ones for doing something like this. Maybe they could.
2: Well, and that's, I mean, there's so many other things. Somebody said releasing butterflies.
0: I just collect them.
2: I was like, I don't know where you collect them. Is it like Pokemon?
1: That is a cool thing to do, but I don't know where you start.
2: What else is something you could throw? Like, can you throw, what about throwing apple cores? Because those are biodegradable. Just like eating a bunch of apples together. And everyone's like, for Papa, 1, 2, 3.
1: And then they come back and hit people on the head.
2: No, like chuck them away from you and then they drop on the ground. Biodegradable. Or like orange peel. It'd be like, oh, we love you.
1: Every time you eat orange, you just throw it.
2: You just throw it. You're like, Graham, we love you.
0: Somebody said, Wes, you do know sometimes kids lose balloons and they cry, right? I understand that.
2: It could have been
0: exactly that. And I agree with you. A kid could have just had a balloon and flew out the window because mom accidentally rolled down the window or something. I'm just saying, as a whole, it made me think of the releasing of the balloons that I used to do. And let's stop doing it.
2: Somebody just said, Wes, you need to calm down. I think that only.

0: was said because it makes you more mad. They make biodegradable balloons, and those are required for all balloon releases. Yeah, but let's call it what
1: I've never heard
0: is.
1: Of that.
0: Never seen them. They're probably far more expensive, and most people are going to go, I'm going to go with the cheaper option of the balloon and just let it go.
2: Let's talk about those lanterns, because we did that at our wedding reception.
1: But are those biodegradable?
2: I don't know. That's my question. It is kind of paper, so I bet the outside is, but there's like that little fire in there. I mean, I don't know.
0: Somebody just texted in saying, haven't you guys seen the videos of balloons being tangled in power lines? Or you remember the Mylar balloon that almost took out the power at Mall of America?
3: Oh,
0: it got
3: boy.
0: Into like one of the lines and it like messed it up. Like they're not great. Like, so again, blow bubbles. Always choose the path of blowing bubbles.
2: Oh, okay. So they're saying
0: that means
2: the floating lanterns, those that float up, it's you're littering, but you're also like could possibly start a fire somewhere.
1: Ah, yeah.
2: Yeah, never thought of that.
1: They sell butterflies in bulk to release? Where do I find these? I want to do that.
2: Slightly creepy.
1: It's very creepy.
2: I don't like that. I mean, it'd look cool. The butterflies going everywhere, but to just
1: I only want monarchs because we don't have those anywhere around Minnesota. There's no such thing as a monarch in Minnesota.
0: I
1: remember when I told you my neighbor had a whole fit on me that I said there's no such thing as a monarch butterfly in Minnesota. And he sent me a whole podcast that his dorky ass listens to about monarchs in Minnesota.
2: Like, okay, somebody sorry.
0: Text, I agree with Wes. Ecologically harmful. I'm with Crisco releasing bubbles. You can even get giant ones nowadays.
2: Oh yeah, the kids love those.
0: Oh, the giant bubbles. Yes. Or like fly a kite and then that way you can just bring it down. You'd be like, this kite's for Meemaw. And then you bring it down and you just rewrap it up and then
1: ever in your 42 years of life called anybody Meemaw.
0: No, but it was on Big Bang Theory. That's what he called Sheldon called his grandma. It's my Meemaw.
2: Yeah, and I've been watching Young Sheldon.
0: It feels like Texas.
2: The beginning of Meemaw. Yeah. It's a very southern thing. Here's what I love if somebody like I know loses somebody, like to give them a tree or a gift certificate because it says planting a tree to memorialize a loved one is a great thing to do and it's good for the environment too.
0: I mean, this is just a funny
1: text. I used to always do that when a friend of mine had somebody pass. I used to give them, like, I'd go buy a small tree for them.
2: Yeah, I think
1: you can plant
2: it's cool.
1: It anywhere you want. It doesn't even have to be in your yard. It doesn't matter.
0: Just this somewhere. Is why I love our listeners. Crisco, what's Bubbles' husband going to think when you're blowing bubbles?
1: Or wife.
0: Or wife. Both are going to be upset.
3: Oh, my God.
4: Hang on. Crisco, Dez, and Wes will be right back on KS95. And here is what's coming up next.
1: All right, this is good news. Crisco's taking off for Vegas. But in the news that Dez refused to use, don't worry, my friend. You do not have to look for a lady in Vegas. I have a better option for you.
0: Ooh. Oh, I like the butter option.
1: The butter option or better option. They're definitely going to dig you, I think, though, my friend.
0: Okay.
1: And tell you what you can go after. Coming up with the news Dez refused to use, like I said, on KS95 with Crisco, Dez, and Wes. Uh-huh.

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17: You better be here at 10 o'clock because Olivia Dean, you could be seeing her at Madison Square Garden in New York. All you got to do is be listening for that next concert code word, 10 o'clock this morning with TJ right here on KS95. It's now time for the news that Dez refused to use. I'm going to start off today. Crisco, this is a twofer because it impacts both of us.
4: Okay.
17: You're going to Las Vegas. I don't want you to fall for anyone there. I don't want you to just grab onto that first lady you see and say, listen, be my lady forever. I'm in love with you.
4: I mean, I might come back married.
17: You're going to have to pay for her. But
4: oh, that's true. Shoot.
5: You won't be able to marry those ones.
17: Oh. True. I mean, they may tell you they'll marry you, but they don't mean it. Okay. I want you to know that. Secondly, you know how much I love whale facts, you guys, right?
5: Oh, yeah.
18: Yes, I do. Tell us, Wesley.
17: I'm so glad you asked. Blue whales and fin whales can actually interbreed, even though their genetic distance is the same as the distance between us humans and gorillas. So, blue whales and fin whales can actually interbreed, same distance genetically, apart of as us and gorillas. So, Crisco, I say, if they can interbreed, you can be with a gorilla.
5: You can be with whoever you want.
17: You can be with a gorilla.
4: I almost married a gorilla. I'm kidding.
17: Imagine you off in the Congo right now. That silverback gorilla comes wandering on all over, and you say, boop.
4: I would never do well in the Congo. All the bugs. Whale. Oh, my God. A whale in the Congo? Could you imagine?
17: No. He's not the whale.
4: No, I mean, I got
17: He's
4: what you were saying.
17: Human.
4: Can I share mine that Des refused to use? This is the list of the weirdest things left in Ubers last year. You guys, I'm going to whip through this list because this is 25 things. I'm not going to do all 25.
5: Thank you.
4: They're fast. It's really small, quick things. But this is crazy. So you have everything from somebody left a meat slicer, a child's prosthetic eye.
5: Oh, no.
4: 20 pounds of duck sausage.
17: Okay.
4: A 2-pound bag of blue raspberry gushers, which is just a heartbreak.
5: What a waste.
4: A wizarding wand from Harry Potter. A bald cap. You can also do $200 worth of Temu items. This was in an Uber, a moving van. Somebody left grass. Not like the grass you get in Vegas, but like a chunks of grass in the back of the Uber.
5: That's odd.
4: Top five now. A brand new mini fridge. You could also, a single red Louboutin red bottom heel.
5: Oh,
4: That's sad. You can't get that back.
5: It's like Cinderella. You got to look for the person who owns that.
4: An oxygen tank, a sack of marbles, 420 donuts, which 420 was the amount. Not a theme. There was 420 donuts and an ankle monitor.
18: Oh,
4: I'm pretty sure they left that behind off, on purpose.
18: Yep.
5: Oh, no. Cut that sucker and was like, oh, it's in my Uber.
4: Yep.
5: Oh,
4: and
5: no.
4: The top places people forget are New York City, Miami, Chicago, San Fran, and L.A.
5: Biggest cities.
18: Makes sense, yeah.
5: All right.
4: Brooks, what did you learn?
19: Well, that's funny because...
18: Not what you learned.
4: What did you learn about the show today?
19: Well, one thing my friend actually left in an Uber when I was with her was her phone.
5: Oh, that's a worse.
19: And we were on our way to Taylor Swift.
4: Ooh.
19: And she had the tickets.
5: No!
19: Yeah. It ended up working out, but man, it was a disaster and it was a nightmare and it was a headache. So, yeah, be careful. Get this. I knew it was kind of making a comeback, but I didn't realize this was why. Hollister, the store, has been having a bit of a resurgence, but now, because of Gen Z shoppers and tweens, with Y2K fashion having a bit of a resurgence. I didn't realize that. I thought it was because they kind of changed up some of their stuff, but not so much. So much that they're actually opening another store in the Twin Cities.
5: Huh? Really?
19: That's right. When so many stores are closing down, this is starting to grow again.
18: All right.
19: At the Twin Cities outlet, it looks like they'll be adding a store. It's their eighth in the Twin Cities.
5: I'm not going to lie. I don't remember seeing too many Hollisters around.
18: Malls.
19: Oh, yeah.
5: You don't go to that many malls? I mean, I don't know. Only MOA.

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1: I know. You feel like a more well-rounded person by listening to this show today. You're like, I didn't realize I could be so smart. But then I listened to Crisco, Dez, and Wes this morning, and boy, oh boy, am I a smarty pants.
13: I mean, truly.
1: What did you learn?
13: You might not actually learn it from us, but we know we make you feel smart because of how not smart we mainly are.
1: Way to turn that, Dez. Jeez. Yeah. Jeez. Trying to make it a positive, but here we are.
13: Boop.
1: What did you learn today, Dez?
13: I learned about, and I mean, I brought this information, but then you guys schooled me in it, that these Apple beers, that it, like you said, Bush has it.
1: Yeah, Reds. I don't know if Reds is around anymore, but Reds was around for a long time.
13: I remember Apple hearing about that. And then now there's a Keystone Light Apple beer, and I said, ew, I poo-pooed it. And you guys said, no, it's good. And so many people text and saying, well, Dez, you have to try it.
14: There's Apple beers, and then there's hard ciders.
1: Which Apple beer, I would say, is far superior, in my opinion, to ciders.
15: Oh,
1: ciders.
15: Really? See, yeah. I see the ciders I thought you would like, too, because they're bitter, too, and you love bitter wine.
14: Well, the bitter ones are great, but Red's was way too sugary.
15: Okay, you shut your stupid mouth. I'm sorry. That was aggressive. I just like them sweeter. Yeah. That's all. Well, I didn't mean to lash out.
14: You just get gut rot is all I'm saying.
15: I just don't get gut rot. I think when you lived, you built your whole entire system up on Little Debbie.
7: You trained for this day?
15: I trained for this day, you guys.
14: Same, though. You'd be surprised.
15: Yeah, I have so many gummy snacks in my belly at a point in time that my belly's like, you're fine. You're okay.
13: Oh,
15: I didn't mean to lash out at you. That was aggressive. I'm sorry. No, that was cider anger. I'll work on that for now.
7: I'm going to go with what I learned here.
13: Okay.
7: You know, some communities might need them for the power, you know, because the water is actually something that turns turbines and has the whole community having electricity, or maybe they need that water for farms, you know, like stuff like that, you know?
15: Yeah.
7: You would think a dam is really important to some societies in our country, but some people think, I quote, dams are dumb. I quote again from one Desiree Young.
15: Yep.
7: Dams are dumb.
13: To go visit, I know they have a function, and I'm happy and thankful for these great dams.
15: But
13: dams are dumb to just go look at.
15: Said that, and you trashed part of our American history, and somebody immediately said, dude, it's decorated for 250th anniversary of America.
7: I bet it's kind
15: of
7: cool.
15: They said it's amazing.
7: It's huge. The thing is, huge. I saw
15: somebody else said the roads around it are tough to go about. I don't know.
7: I was like in my 20s when I went there, so it's been a long time.
15: But they said it's decorated like to the nines right now because of the 250th anniversary. I love Desi.
7: One of the most
15: I don't care.
7: Historic like landmarks in our country. But dams are dumb.
15: I know. Not only dams are dumb, then I say it's fully decorated. Just like, okay, cool. So you'll be the damn nerd there. Got it.
14: Well, I'm sure it'd be cool. It would take a lot to get me off the strip to go to that.
13: Same.
14: Or downtown. Like,
13: same.
14: I'd be way too overstimulated.
13: Like, they better have a big party with cocktails, and it's, you know, they'll fly me in a private jet, and then I go see the damn.
15: See, I think I know I'm a nerd, so I don't know. The strip is not going to be, I don't think it's going to entice me as much as you guys think it is.
7: It's just so, there's so much there. It's a kid's playland.
13: But it's overstimulated.
7: An adult's playland.
14: And you get overstimulated. I think you'll be.
15: Okay.
14: But if you're by yourself, I get that element too.
15: That's true.
7: Go to Vegas by yourself is the first lesson here.
15: Well, I didn't think I was, Wes. So here we are. I'm going tomorrow. And now I'm going to Vegas by myself. It's going to be so fun.
7: Oh, so cute.
15: This is awful.
13: I do appreciate what dams do for us.
15: Okay. No, it's too late. It's too damn late, Des. You can't try to. You poo-pooed over one of the greatest things in America. And you're like,
13: grateful
15: it's dams.
13: That it's damming water.
15: It's too much. It's too, beavers and everybody in Vegas are pissed at you right now.
13: Beavers make their own dams. They are brilliant little creatures.
15: It's too late. You're trying too hard. I learned that monarch butterflies don't live in Minnesota.
7: They don't. There's no such thing as a monarch in Minnesota.
15: I had no idea.
7: Nope. You'll never see one in society or in nature.
15: In nature. Never saw one ever. I have no friends who've definitely been collecting monarch eggs. I had no idea. So that's a news to me.
13: I hear they're not all over Chanhassen or Chaska.
7: Mm-mm. Never seen one. So therefore, they don't exist. What did you learn, Brooks?
14: You know, I learned, I didn't really chime in on there, I said it, but I really didn't know that releasing balloons, I wasn't really that aware of that tradition.
15: Because your generation doesn't care.
14: We don't.
15: About celebrating things.
14: No, we don't. Or maybe we care about the environment.
13: Yeah,
14: we don't
13: you do.
14: Really.
13: Yeah.
14: But I was like, oh, I mean, it vaguely sounded familiar, but I did not know that was a big thing to have that hot take. So, thank you.
15: You're
14: educating us, Wes.
7: And somebody did text, like, if you thought that balloon was going to heaven, no, we knew it wasn't actually going to heaven.
15: Wait,
7: it was just a symbol. Somebody texted, like,
13: what? Or not.
14: What
7: you learned today.
15: Okay.
7: That balloon did not go to heaven with your message to your father.
15: I can tell you, I've sent a lot of inappropriate jokes up into the heavens, so if that didn't go to my pops, I don't know who's got them right now.
13: No.
15: But I'm pretty sure all mine got there. You just didn't blow hard enough. That's why I started to blow bubbles.
7: You know, they have to suck hard enough from heaven.
15: Oh, yeah.
13: Oh, yeah. It's kind of a back and forth. That.
7: You blow, they suck. It's very easy.
14: Only releasing of balloons I'm really familiar with are when, if you've ever been to Sesame Street Live and they give those dang balloons, they sell them for $20 and the kids accidentally let them go and it goes all the way up to the ceiling.
15: Oh, I have seen that. Yeah,
7: all the time.
15: Can you imagine all the arenas that have balloons up in there?
13: Everywhere.
15: Or like when, like, Imagine Dragons released balloons that their concert, and I'm like,
7: they have to go.
15: How are these going?
7: They go in there with a pellet gun to take them out.
15: Yeah, jeez.
13: Do they really?
15: So they took my great grandma out. So they go home with a pellet gun. They're like, okay, there she is.
14: It's like the disc thing.
15: Well, she's more interested in that, but not the Hoover Dam. She's like, Hoover, boring. Am I right?
13: Wow. It's been a day already, Crisco, huh?
7: Yes, it has. Have a great trip.
15: Thank you. I can't wait to tell you about my solo plans.
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Variety, Case 95. Hi, good morning. I'm TJ. How's your Wednesday been so far? It's going to be nice until it's not later on this evening.

Today's Variety, K95. I'm telling you, K-pop Demon Hunter is not going away anytime soon, although your children may have outgrown it a little bit. There's a whole new generation obsessed. We even got invited to a Huntrix-themed birthday party this month, and no one is more excited than I am.

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today's variety, K95. I was dropping my daughter off at school this morning. I'm looking around at the sky, and I'm like, it's such a nice day out. Hard to believe that we could have some severe thunderstorms later on tonight. These thunderstorms won't happen until after 11, most likely between 2 a.m.

Today's variety, KS95. Does that song make you think of Cameron Diaz and The Holiday? Or is that just me? I love that song. I love that movie. I cannot handle Cameron's acting in that movie. But I do wish they'd do a remake of The Holiday. What a classic movie. One of my favorites that I watch all the time, all year round. All right.

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0: today's Variety Case 95, it's TJ. Well, Australia is kind of looking into alternatives for gas for vehicles, and they want to use wine. The wine industry is investigating whether they could better use it as biofuel to power cars, trucks, even aircraft. I'm not getting on a plane powered by wine. Like, my personality is powered by wine, not my planes, not my cars. I would rather stay home than waste wine on the fuel. Australia has a lot of wine, apparently. They have an overabundance of wine, so they're trying to turn it into something useful. I have plenty of uses for it at my house, in my tummy. I'm not getting behind this. On the way, Ed Sheeran, Alex Warren, Halsey, Justin Bieber, all coming up next on KS95.
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2: 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I'll come

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Amazon Prime Day is set for this month. It's a month earlier than it usually is, the 23rd through the 26th. It's gotten so overwhelming to me that it's really hard for me to even participate at this moment.

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It's called Undergraduate by Hilton, a new hotel brand design. It's going to aim at students and alumni, locals, campus visitors. It's got a dive bar, social spaces. It looks like campus rooms, which is kind of cool. And it's going to be affordable for students, too.

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Listen for the concert code. It's coming up at noon. That's going to get you on a plane to New York City to see Olivia Dean perform on stage at the very iconic, historic Madison Square Garden. You need that concert code, though, coming up at noon on KS95 to

tournament. Her name is Hannah Wells. She's from the University of Texas. If she sees a ladybug, she eats it for good luck. She also hit a home run just after ingesting a tasty ladybug while they were playing Kentucky in the SEC tournament. I could never, but hey, everyone's got their own thing. So just

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Variety, KS95, very much looking forward to September 26th. That would be the day Teddy Swims is in town. He's playing Grand Casino Arena, which I love. And I love that he's doing an arena now. I've seen all his smaller shows, but now he's going big.

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Alex Warren is part of the Substitute Teacher Show, which is kind of a charity show for teachers, too. Season 3, I think, is coming out. Alex Warren's a part of. 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

Variety, KS95. Listen tomorrow morning to Crisco, Dez, and Wes. They've got Twins tickets for you to see them take on the Royals. This Saturday, I'm throwing out the first pitch. I haven't thrown a ball in like 2 years, probably since the last time.

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1: They say the holy water's watered down, and this town's lost its faith.

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4: It is, what are we are at a Wednesday?
2: Yeah.
4: Ooh, the clouds have rolled in.
2: Just a little bit.
4: A little bit? I don't see 1 ounce of sun.
2: I see some blue sky on my end over
4: here. No, those are blue clouds.
2: No, I see sky.
4: And then there's a... Hey,
2: I'm not showing them to you.
4: Real quick, cheapest gas in the area. I'm going to say, I mean, we saw $3.59 yesterday. Could we possibly see $3.59 again today? 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
2: Oh, nice.
4: $3.69 Holiday in Ramsey and Hamlake. $3.76 at Speedway.
2: Mm-hmm.
4: There you go. It's always, obviously, everything around the city.
2: Yeah.
4: For the lowest prices.
2: You have to go to the burbs.
4: Yeah. And there's nothing really, really in my area that is that low. So, unless you get like a rewards program, Costco says they've never been through more fuel in their life.
2: Oh, I believe it. There's always someone swarming around it in that area where there's a Home Depot next to the one by where I go.
4: Yeah.
2: And there's always a little jam up there.
4: Is there?
2: Yeah, I'm trying to get to the Home Depot because I don't have a Costco membership.
4: Sometimes I like to use the radio for my own benefit and I need some help.
2: Oh, okay.
4: We get the kids all next week, the whole week.
2: Yeah.
4: For summer. And my daughter, Skylar, is become one of the best gymnasts I know in my entire life.
2: You haven't known many.
4: Thank you. And I need to find a place that's like a true gymnastics place that allows like open gym for kids that don't need memberships or like...
2: Oh.
4: I mean, if there's a coach that wants to hang out with her, fine, and teach her some stuff. But like, we have them. We got to keep them busy in the summer.
2: Yeah.
4: And I just need... Because she has a gymnastics place down in Mankato.
2: Yeah.
4: But we don't have anything up here. Again, South Burbs. So only think Apple Valley.
2: They've got to have gymnastic program somewhere.
4: Yeah, but again, it's just going to be a walk-in for the day.
2: Yeah.
4: And then
2: Can't you make her a course in the backyard?
4: Well, no, because you need, like, professional equipment.
2: You need a balance beam.
4: Can you grab them quick? They know. No, I know what they're doing. Ooh. Crisco just walked in, and he's stealing. Tell them to come here. Come here. Come in here now. This is not okay. You know what? We're going to talk to him coming up next because I know what he's doing and this is not okay. We're talking to Crisco next because I know what's happening and it's not my fault. It's Stacey Hodge, KS95.

0: Stacey Hodge, Cast 95. We are today's variety. It sounded like I was mad at Crisco that last break. I'm not mad at Crisco. I was mad at what he was about to do. Because I think I knew what he was about to do.
1: What are you going
0: to
1: do?
0: So,
2: I don't even know.
0: Apparently this morning, Crisco was shamed.
1: Uh-oh.
0: He wanted breakfast.
1: Yeah.
0: You went downstairs. You saw a lovely Angel food cake.
2: I did.
0: An Angel food cake, let's be honest, probably has nutritional value. Of all the cakes,
1: it feeds the angels.
0: It's the healthiest cake, right?
2: Yeah. That's what I was always told. It's light. It's airy. It's quite delicious.
0: Well, Crisco was shamed by someone in promotions to not buy that.
1: Oh.
0: He has a run.
2: Yeah.
0: No,
2: it was not Rachel. It was definitely
0: Gen Z Jess.
2: Yeah, it was Jess.
0: And you got shamed so much that you're like, fine, I guess I won't have it.
2: Mind you, I'm doing a 10K in the desert in Las Vegas on Saturday.
1: Yeah.
2: Like, I think I'm going to sweat whatever I would have gained from that little piece. I mean, mind you, it is like 2 bites.
0: It's not big.
2: It's not big at all. And I think there's more cake, obviously, to strawberry ratio. And I was just going to enjoy it and immediately picked it up. And she goes, what are you doing? You can't eat that. And then she maced me. She sprayed pepper spray right
1: there's
2: in my eyes.
1: There's calories in that pepper spray.
0: Yeah, there's probably more calories in that pepper spray than the angel food cake.
2: And she's so like, then, God forbid you season something.
0: I see Crisco in his watermelon weird watermelon pajama set.
2: I got it from the junior women's department.
1: Well, I'm glad you can fit into that.
2: I know.
0: And he's walking in to grab the angel food cake that I saw and thought it was great.
2: I wasn't going to touch your angel food cake. I was hurt and I was sad, not for you or at you much. I was more hurt that I was told not to get it and then somebody I know is going to enjoy it. I'm also over it because I've also had, it was like, I mean, that was hours ago.
0: Yeah.
2: And I've had snacks since then. I've had popcorn and wasabi peas or something like that. It was all good stuff.
1: So you feel good now?
2: Yeah, I feel good.
0: I will say this, of any department in this building, there's no more shame that comes from promotions than any other department. Promotions will shame you so hard on anything you do.
2: And usually Rachel doesn't. Rachel's usually good about either not shaming
0: you're
2: me or talking behind
0: she's
2: my
0: staring
2: back.
0: At you.
2: Or she'll just say when I'm not in the building, she'll be like, oh my God, did you see Double Chin try to eat that cake over there?
0: So here's the question, 651-989-KS95, a text in 75617. Have you been shamed at work for something ridiculous? Give us a call. Let us know.
1: Yep.

0: Stacey Dodge, KS95, we are today's variety. Hey, coming up next, a story that is, it seems so, so sad. And it's just north of Bemidji.
1: Mm-hmm.
0: And what it's turned into is something so cool and so community binding. Is that a community?
1: A bond?
0: Yeah, a community bond.
1: It brings the community together.
0: Yeah, it's not only affecting Minnesotans, it's affecting people around the country and maybe even around the world. This story you're going to want to hear about and maybe save June 20th on your calendar coming up next.
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0: Stacey Nodge, KS95. We are today's variety. I couldn't wait to talk to you about this story. I saw this on Bring Me the News just last night. And graduations. People are celebrating their kids graduating high school and just like having a great moment of their high school career, their schooling career, and their life. There's one kid, though, that is not able to have that family moment, and he documented it. His name's Miguel. He's from Bemidji. He shared an emotional TikTok video that basically said, "The hardest part of graduation for me was not leaving friends. It was that somebody had somebody waiting for them as they crossed the stage, and I had no one."
1: Oh.
0: His mom died when he was 13. Absent father, no brothers, no grandparents. It was just him standing in a room full of celebrations and him not trying to fall apart. He posted this and he said the hardest part wasn't graduating. It was watching everyone else celebrate with people who showed up for them. He literally had no one. Bummer. He's been homeless. Mm-hmm. He's working and trying to get his high school degree. He said, "I'm couch hopping, trying to build a stability for myself." And so people had started messaging, "Hey, I just want to give you $20 so you can maybe, you know, have a nice meal or whatever."
1: Nice. Yeah.
0: And so he's like, "Well, thank you. You know, I'll figure it out." And he got so many donations that he actually got a GoFundMe set up. And so now, as of last night, I need to look today, was it $15,000?
1: Wow.
0: For this kid to kind of start his new life because he wants to go to college. But now people are like, well, he doesn't have family, so no one's going to throw him a graduation party.
1: Right.
0: On June 20th, there'll be a graduation party in the small town of Black Duck.
1: Oh.
0: And he goes, "Everyone is welcome." So people are planning to drive. One TikToker wrote that him and his wife will plan to drive 11 hours to make the celebration.
1: Oh, my God.
0: So just north of Bemidji, Black Duck, June 20th, he's going to have a graduation party.
1: Oh, my God. How fun is that?
0: And I think the town is throwing it for him and celebrating him. So isn't that just a cool story of, you know, I remember my mom was there and we were there for Cameron and, you know, and so, yeah, walking across the stage and not having anyone.
1: Just going to the end and then go sit down, I guess.
0: Yeah. And then at the end, everyone wants to take pictures with you. And he had not one person.
1: I guess they'll take a selfie.
0: Yeah. So June 20th in the town of Black Duck, just north of Bemidji, they're throwing a big graduation party for him.
1: Oh, my
0: so,
1: God. That is amazing.
0: It's cool. It's one of those reasons why I'm glad social media exists.
1: Yes.
0: It's Stacey Nodge, KS95.

0: DC Notch, KS95, today's variety. Yeah, you just asked me, and I did want to mention it on the air real quick. I went to Wonderlight last night.
1: Yeah, tell us about
0: that. At the Minnesota Zoo. So the Minnesota Zoo, I think, were you and I talking about this? They usually, every summer, they do a concert series.
1: Yeah.
0: Well, there's a lot of construction going on right now. They're redoing the...
1: So that's kind of messing
0: the snow
1: things
0: monkeys
1: up.
0: Yeah, and you can't... Yeah, so... The snow monkey area is not there, and they moved. So there's just a lot of different things going on as far as construction is concerned. They couldn't do concerts at the zoo to host that many people at night. So they brought in this company, and they do something called Wonderlight. And it's great for families. It's great for just adults. So we have adult beverages there. And you walk through a really cool path. It's kind of the same path where they do the jack-o'-lantern thing. And it's... They call them lanterns, but when I hear lantern, I always think of like Rapunzel lantern and whatever. These are full-blown animal animatronics.
1: Oh.
0: And full-blown immersive, interactive, I don't want to say lanterns. I don't know how else to describe them.
1: Lit up things.
0: Lit up animals and lit up, and they're all hand-stitched from Japan.
1: Oh my gosh.
0: Hand-stitched.
1: Wow.
0: And they light up so beautiful at night. Even during the day, they're super cool. You can Google search Minnesota Live. It was on today's show.
1: Okay.
0: And so during the day, you see them and they're really cool. And then once the nighttime comes alive, it just, it blows your mind what these things can do. So I encourage everyone to visit the zoo. You know, I love the zoo.
1: Yeah.
0: And love supporting the zoo because a lot of their funds are basically donations and people going. So this is a really cool, it's a separate ticketed event. It starts at 7:30. They have like an 8 o'clock, an 8:30, a 9, a 9:30. Go late. And last night I saw a bunch of kids just in their pajamas walking around and enjoying it. So it's super cool. But yeah, it's definitely a lot of fun. So Wonderlight at the Minnesota Zoo. If you have a chance to go, I would. It's only here till like the middle of June. It's here for the summer, but not as long as the summer.
1: Yeah.
0: So it's super cool. So if you have a chance to see it.
1: See a picture of Hutch talking to a kid with a peacock in
0: Jarvis.
1: The background.
0: Yeah, he was the guy that had to set up. They had 15 semis.
1: Oh my God.
0: Come in to set all this up, and they started setting up in April. And it just debuted last night. Yeah.
1: Wow.
0: So,
1: okay. Must be very, very special.
0: It is. Yeah. It's Wednesdays through Sundays. So if you want to go get tickets, because they'll go pretty quick. It'll be cool day night too for you. So it's Stacey Hutch, KS95. We are today's variety.

0: Stacey Notch, KS95. We are today's variety. We're going to talk to you why we are hot messes today. So make sure that you call in 651-99-KS95. Text us 275-617. Why are you a hot mess? You got a story?
1: I'm not a hot mess.
0: Really?
1: Can you believe it? I did really well.
0: Okay. Well, mine might have me being fired tomorrow.
1: Oh, God.
0: We'll talk about it next.
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0: Let's do it. It's time for Hot Mess. Why are you a hot mess? We are KS95, today's variety. So, you know, there is, I would say there's a dress code in the building.
1: Yeah. Oh, then I do have a hot mess.
0: Well, I don't know if there's a dress code, but, you know, when it comes to salespeople versus on-air talent and
1: yeah.
0: and Des, who wears her Adidas tracksuits.
1: Yeah.
0: Or the morning show or whatever. There's, you know, if you run into a client, you want to look professional.
1: You want to look like you care.
0: I rarely run into clients when we're doing the show here.
1: Yeah.
0: And if I know I am, I'll definitely dress up, wear something nicer.
1: Step it up a notch.
0: Here's the thing, is that this studio is so freezing cold that I have to basically wear sweatpants and a hoodie. Even jeans make me feel cold in this studio. You'll attest to this. We talked to Crisco about it. Everyone that has to work in this studio knows that you have to look like you were...
1: like it's winter.
0: Yeah.
1: Yeah, we have... like, I have an extra this and an extra that, and there's a blanket in here. We are prepared.
0: Right.
1: And sometimes it's exhausting.
0: Yeah. And so, a lot of times, if I know I have nothing going on or I'm not going to see anyone, I'll wear my sweatpants and my hoodie, because it's just so cold in here.
1: Yeah.
0: Well, today I'm like, you know what? It was freezing. The other day, I was super cold yesterday.
1: Yeah.
0: I'm like, I'm just going to put my sweatpants on and my hoodie. I'm not going to see anyone today. I'm just going to go straight to the studio, work the on-air shift, and then leave. Easy, right?
1: Yeah.
0: All of a sudden, I'm taking the elevator up. The door opens, and who's standing there but Dan, our general manager.
1: He does it.
0: A quick up and down, looks at me, and says, "Hi." And then starts walking away.
1: Mine's worse.
0: And I'm like, oh, really?
1: Yeah.
0: And I'm like, oh, God. Oh, God.
1: Well, your clothes are worse, but who I saw was worse.
0: Oh, yeah? Me.
1: I'm wearing shorts today and sneakers. And I know that he doesn't like that. And he doesn't know what I do.
0: I will say this to better describe your outfit. You're wearing something that you would go walk around outside at.
1: Yeah, if I had a camera.
0: In the summer.
1: Yeah.
0: You're a tourist right now.
1: Yeah, well, kind of, yeah. I guess.
0: Well, shorts and a...
1: Short, yeah, but they're dressy shorts.
0: They're jean shorts, right?
1: No.
0: Oh.
1: They're like fabric. They're actually men's. But they're from Jackson Gray.
0: And anyway, you saw the owner of the company.
1: Yeah, I saw the president of the company, and I did not look at him.
0: Did you say hi?
1: I didn't. I was paying for my chili.
0: And... oh, see, that's a double whammy now.
1: No,
0: because he's going to be like, she didn't say hi to me.
1: I didn't even know he was behind me until I picked up my stuff and went, oh, God, I'm leaving.
0: Oh, man, yeah.
1: I wanted to die.
0: So we both might be fired. But I'm saying, like, I will wear a 20-piece suit if they can fix the air in this studio. I will wear whatever you want. Until then, though, I'm freezing. And if you want me to perform my job, I have to be warm.
1: I need mittens.
0: Yeah. And then we come in, and Crisco's literally in the shortest shorts, watermelon-themed PJ set with an eye mask on his head.
1: It was adorable.
0: If I get fired before he does for dress code violations, there's a problem
1: here.
0: It's Stacey at Hutch, KS95.

0: right, it's time for you to tell us why you are a hot mess. 651-99-KS95. You can text us to 75617. Let's start. Who we got?
1: Allie's on the phone. Tell us what dumb thing you did that makes you a hot mess.
2: So I'm busy. Let me just start by saying that. But I went grocery shopping and 2 days later found some of the groceries that I hadn't taken out of the car.
1: Oh, no.
2: Melted ice cream, everything that had to be refrigerated. I don't know where my head was, but oh, my God, what a smell. And I can't believe we lost all that food. All the frozen stuff. Bye-bye.
0: Yeah, now's a good time to remind people to check for those groceries, because what ended up happening one time for me, too, is I had, like, old food.
1: Yeah.
0: And then summer came and thawed it all winter, and it just started smelling. But if you leave something in there, your car will tell you.
1: Yes, indeed.
0: That it was in there.
1: Too late.
2: Yeah, for me, it was the groceries in the trunk. But, yes, all of that.
0: Thanks for calling in. 651-99-KS95.
1: I kind of want to report you to the Dairy Association for misusing your ice cream. That is terrible. Let's see what Barry's hot mess is. Your hot mess?
3: I've been kind of freaking out. I have IBS, and that's irritable bowel syndrome, and I'm stuck at work. I have a lot of, like, trapped gas. It's been cramped. I've been bloated. I'm freaking out. This is, and it's been getting hotter, yeah.
0: Can you ask for days off for that, like, give the excuse?
3: Yeah, I mean, it's embarrassing.
1: Yeah.
3: I think my boss, I'm trying to remember when I had the conversation with him. This has come up before, but I know it came up at, like, my onboarding interview and everything like that, but, I mean, it's one of those things that I'm embarrassed about in the first place.
0: Yeah, well, don't be embarrassed. I mean, it happens. Nothing you can control. Well, hang in there and take a ton of medication. I don't know what you take for that. Can you take, like, Pepto or whatever?
1: Just
0: but I don't
1: know. Go see Minji.
0: Yeah, there you go. All right. Hey, thanks for calling in.
3: Thanks.
0: Yeah, 651-99-KS95. Why are you a hot mess? I'm so glad I don't have that.
1: I know. It's miserable.
0: I couldn't imagine.
1: But you don't have to live like that.
0: No, you don't.
1: You can go see Minji.
0: It's Stacey Hutch, KS95. We are today's variety.

0: alone.
1: All right, let's do it. It's time for the ungoogleable question. It is KS95. We are today's variety. What is the question today, Stace?
2: The average American man says that he is embarrassed to have done this in public around 15 times in his life. What is it?
1: I don't know if I've done this in public. I mean, I've done it at work.
2: Oh, yeah. I'm sure you have, too.
1: I've done it at home, but public?
2: With a job like this?
1: Oh, Disney. 651-989-KS95. More than 15, actually, at Disney.
2: Yes, of course. The average American man says he is embarrassed to have done this in public around 15 times in his life. What is it?
1: And Lord, I hope no one was watching.
2: I know they were.
1: 651-989-KS95. Awkward.
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0: It is time for the ungoogleable question. It's KS95. We are today's variety. Here's your question today.
1: The average American man says that he is embarrassed to have done this in public around 15 times in his life. What is it?
2: Just blow your nose loudly?
0: No. Mm-mm. Try again. Hi, what's your guess?
3: Hi, is it left his zipper down?
0: No, it has not left their zipper down. I did that at a water park, and it was with swim trunks. And
1: awkward.
0: It was cold.
1: Yeah.
0: Hi, what's your guess?
4: Pooping in a public bathroom.
0: No, I think men do that more than 15 times in their life, and I'm not embarrassed by it.
1: I was going to say, sometimes I think they're proud.
0: Yeah.
1: It's weird. Hi, what do you think the answer is?
5: Soiled himself?
0: No. Try again.
1: 15 times? Hi, what do you think the answer is?
2: Is it trip and falling?
1: Mm-mm.
0: No, it is not. Try again. Hi, what's your guess?
6: I have two, but I'll start with the first one. Adjusting their front, lower, down south.
0: No, we're proud of that one. Give us your second one.
6: Passing gas.
0: No, again, we're proud of that, too. Yeah, think worse. Well, it's not worse. A man shouldn't be shamed for this.
1: Right. It's very different, but they feel ashamed, weirdly.
0: Yeah.
1: Hi, what do you think it is?
2: Is it putting on deodorant?
0: No.
1: No.
0: I would not be ashamed for putting on deodorant.
1: Yeah, I would be proud of you.
0: Thank you.
1: Hi, what is your answer?
3: Hi, is it forgetting people's names?
0: No. For me, that happens a lot, but it's not that. Try again. Hi, what's your guess?
2: Cry.
0: Cry is the correct answer. Yes, men cry publicly 15 times a year, and they're embarrassed by it. Do you cry a lot?
2: I've cried when the horse died in Never End Story.
0: Yeah, I cry. You know what? Any animal movie, I cry in public. Homeward Bound.
2: Yeah, Old Yeller.
1: Only 15 times in your life?
0: Yeah.
1: That is not very often.
0: It doesn't seem like a lot to you?
1: Oh, no.
2: Wait, I cried at my wedding.
0: Yeah, I did too. Not the first one. Well, I did, but for other reasons.
1: But because you're a Disney.
0: Disney, I cried watching my kids watch the fireworks.
1: Mm-hmm.
0: So 15 times maybe could be right. What's your name, man?
2: Rob.
0: Rob, we're going to hook you up with tickets to go see Machine Gun Kelly at the Mystic Lake Amphitheater. All right, man?
2: Sweet. Thank you.
0: Yeah, hold on the line for me. I'll get your information in just a second. Coming up next, Miss Connections. Stick around.

0: in the endless sprawl of Fleet Farm's concrete floor, or lost in the glare of the Walmart superstore. Some whispers on the wire lead to Stacy and Hutch.
1: All right.
0: Missed connection.
1: This creepy.
2: Uh-oh. I was wondering why you didn't share it with me yet.
1: No wonder women are scared of men. No wonder women would rather hang out with a grizzly bear than go on a date with a man.
2: Okay.
1: I'm glad we can say these things so men can learn lessons. First off, don't ever go on Missed Connections to try and find a woman that you just met. If you've missed her, fate will bring you back together.
2: Mm-hmm.
1: And if you actually want to say hi, go say hi. The worst you can say is, sorry, not interested.
2: Mm-hmm.
1: Done.
2: Mm-hmm.
1: Move on with your life.
2: Yeah.
1: White Bear Lake Planet Fitness hottie.
2: Okay.
1: You are a beautiful young lady.
2: Yay.
1: And I'm an older man.
2: Aw.
1: Starting right there just has creep vibes. We caught each other's eyes. Yeah, because she looked at you like, what's the old man doing here?
2: Why is he staring at me?
1: Yeah. Is that grandpa? I should have said hi, but didn't. I'd love to chat. I hope you see this and respond. Tell me what color shirt I had on so I know it's you.
2: She doesn't remember what color shirt you had.
1: No, and if she's younger, she's not going on Craigslist to try to find the guy that gave her creepy stares.
2: Yeah, even if she remembers, she's not going
1: to
2: remember.
1: This is why I miss Curves. Because I could go to Curves and work out without men staring at me.
2: Did the women let you in? At Curves? They were like, it's okay for you to come in.
1: Come to think about it, no.
2: They thought, but, let him in. But it's so sad.
1: First off, at least you did the right thing by not going up and hitting on her. But if you're already saying that you're older and she's a beautiful young lady, let's just end it there. If she was interested, she'd come up and say hi and start a conversation with you.
2: Or like, she would have given you the vibes.
1: Yeah, and don't go back at the same time every day and do that weird thing either. If you happen to see each other again and you have the courage to be a man and walk up and introduce yourself, then do that. And if you don't, maybe get some lessons into how to talk to women.
2: Are you going to have that class? That
1: no, sometimes I just hate that I'm a man. Because it's like, why am I getting lumped into these weirdos?
2: Yeah, I hate it too.
1: It's Stacey and Hutch, KS95.

0: 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It's powered by OVO LASIK and Lens. Chris Reese is here to give us the details of what we can expect this weekend. Hey, Chris.
1: Hey, a couple of thunderstorms are going to be possible overnight tonight and early in the morning tomorrow. Most of your Thursday is dry, but we're going to see a mix of sun and clouds. High temperatures around 80 or so. And isolated thunderstorms can't be ruled out Thursday. The same can be said for Friday. This weekend is dry. 85 Saturday, 88 on Sunday.
0: I wanted to make sure that we included the weekend because I knew how beautiful it was going to be after this rain. So I just wanted to make sure that you got that on
1: everyone's list. We did it for you.
0: That's Chris Reese, Channel 5 Eyewitness News, Minnesota's Weather Authority.
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0: Stacey Hodge, KS95. We are today's variety. More and more towns are actually going to be outlawing. Not in Minnesota. This all started in Hawaii about 10 years ago. I think Honolulu, you're not allowed to walk and text.
1: Oh, really? I didn't know that.
0: And did you do that?
1: In Hawaii, no.
0: Okay.
1: I don't think so.
0: I mean, it's probably not enforced as much as it could be.
1: Well,
0: but
1: they have cliffs there that you could walk off a cliff.
0: And that's one of the reasons. And more towns have kind of studied Honolulu and see what that benefit has had on society about paying attention. I mean, even in New York City, they don't have cliffs, but they have cars.
1: Mm-hmm.
0: And if you're walking across anywhere, honestly, there's cars.
1: Yeah.
0: If you're walking across a crosswalk and not paying attention, you could get hit. So it'd be interesting to see the stats on how many people have
1: been injured
0: after that.
1: When we did the Race for the Cure out at Mall of America, I was texting and walking and not really looking up because everything was blocked off. So I'm assuming nothing's going to happen.
0: Yeah.
1: Well,
0: there's a lot of things that could hurt you while not paying attention.
1: Exactly.
0: And so I think a lot of these towns that are starting to kind of adopt this policy of no texting and walking in public split spaces, it might actually help save on, even if one person doesn't die. But you're right. The Hawaii thing is, again, the cliffs and if you're on a hike and this could, again, relate to any city. But we want to talk to you. Have you actually ever been hurt while texting?
1: Mm-hmm.
0: Has that been a thing? For example, Stacey, it has.
1: Mm-hmm.
0: For me, I don't think I even come close. I know in my head I am not that coordinated to be able to do that. I can't pay attention texting. Like, if I get a text and Lauren's talking to me,
1: you can't. You have to
0: halfway
1: focus
0: through.
1: On one.
0: Yeah. And so, which is weird because at work I can do 20 million different things, but a text is so different.
1: It's muscle memory in here, though.
0: So, do you guys, A, agree with it, or do you, B, have a story that you need to share on why we need to make it a law to not walk and text?
1: It seems really sad that we have to be told.
0: Right. But with emerging technologies, there has to be different rules now for things that we never thought we'd had to deal with in the
1: 90s. Exactly.
0: 651-99-KS95 or text us 75617. Why don't you call us and tell us your hurting while texting story?
2: They say

0: Stacey Dodge, KS95. We are today's variety. We're talking about your texting physicality mistakes.
1: You made a little mistake while texting and you were walking at the same time. Injured yourself somehow.
0: 651-989-KS95.
1: So what did you do, Hannah, while you were texting?
2: Oh, walked right into a glass door.
1: Oh.
2: Because why not? You
1: yeah.
2: know? Text messaging, not looking, and boom, face planted, fell down, people saw it. And I'm that person.
0: But is your phone okay? Because that's all that matters in today's world, right?
2: Oh, yeah. Phone, totally great. My nose, not so much.
1: Oh, no. Did you need stitches or anything? Or did you?
2: Not quite stitches, but, you know, a little bit. It looked banged up. I looked like I was in a bad relationship for a while.
1: Oh, no. That's
0: God,
1: so embarrassing.
0: That is, yeah. And especially when it's you have to tell this story.
1: Yeah.
0: Like, it wasn't I got hurt at work. It wasn't, you know, I work construction and I, you know, it wasn't anything like that. It's like I walked into a glass door. Thanks for calling in. Appreciate it. 651-989-KS95.
1: Hey, Annie, tell us what happened when you were texting and walking.
3: I fell right into the pool. Last summer, I was texting, walked forward, walked right in, had to get back to this Facebook post. And before I knew it, I was head deep. And everything was ruined. Everything, down to the phone itself.
1: Oh, no. How much did you pay for your phone?
3: Holy $700.
1: No way. Oh, no.
0: Yeah.
1: I well, a fancy one.
0: Yeah. Smartphone, dumb person.
3: Womp.
0: I'm joking.
1: Womp, womp.
0: We all have had those moments for sure. Yes.
1: Oh, yeah.
0: No, you're not dumb for doing that. You're just not. It's one of those things where you feel more dumb than people are seeing.
1: Oh, yeah.
0: You know, like someone may laugh and go, huh? But then they forget about it. So,
1: yeah.
0: Right?
1: Sure, that makes us feel better.
0: Okay, maybe not. 651-989-KS95 or text us 75617. We want your story. It's Stacey Hutch on KS95. Smarter than Stacey on the way. It's 423. Is that we'll do the first answer?
1: Yes, sir.
0: All right, you can do that coming up here in a couple of minutes. Tickets to Teddy Swims.

0: Let's take a look at this weather forecast. It's powered by Cub. Chris Reese is here to give us the details of what we can expect the next couple days. Hey, Chris.
1: Hey, a couple of thunderstorms are going to be possible overnight tonight and early in the morning tomorrow. Most of your Thursday is dry, but we're going to see a mix of sun and clouds. High temperatures around 80 or so. And isolated thunderstorms can't be ruled out Thursday. The same can be said for Friday. This weekend is dry. 85 Saturday, 88 on Sunday.
0: That's Chris Reese, Channel 5 Eyewitness News, Minnesota's Weather Authority. All right, roads look pretty good for this time of day. Normal slowdowns at 35W94. There is one accident causing about a 13-minute delay. That's at 494 eastbound between Penn Avenue and 35W at that interchange there. So busy situation normally, now compacted by a 13-minute delay due to an accident. Other than that, things look pretty good. Let's give you that first answer to Smarter Than Stacy. It is dollar. Dollar. That's the first answer. We'll do the cue to call in 6 minutes.
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25: We're living through a monetary crime scene, and your IRA or 401k is a key victim. Hi, Dr. Ron Paul here. In 1971, gold was $35 an ounce. After the dollar was cut loose from it, inflation soared. And in just 9 years, gold hit $850. People who diversified into precious metals survived and thrived. 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

0: playing today is Doreen from St. Cloud. Hey, Doreen, how are you?
1: Hey, I'm doing well, thanks.
0: Now, we don't have many St. Cloud players, so there's two questions I'm going to ask you. Are you guys pretty smart over in St. Cloud?
1: Absolutely.
0: Perfect. Don't let them down. And number two, what's your favorite restaurant over in St. Cloud?
1: Oh, goodness. Oh.
0: So far, yeah, Doreen, you're not helping.
1: Sorry, I don't know.
0: Just always go with Culver's, honestly, at this point.
1: Oh, Culver's is pretty
0: perfect.
1: Awesome.
0: There you go. See? That's your go-to. All right, Doreen, here's the deal. Five questions. Stacy cannot hear anything right now, so she won't know what questions she's going to be asked. You're both going to go head-to-head, and if you win, you get tickets to Teddy Swims. Are you ready to play?
1: Yes, I am.
0: Here we go. Question number one. What is the unit of currency called in Australia?
1: Dollar.
0: Question number two. In the state of Minnesota, what team is considered to be the most successful?
1: The Timberwolves.
0: Question number three. What food used to be marketed as Jigglers?
1: Jell-O.
0: Question number four. Taylor Swift announced a new song that will be included in the Toy Story 5 soundtrack. What is the name of the song?
1: Ooh. I don't know.
0: Big news. It's been all over social media and the news in the past two days.
1: Goodness.
0: The name of the song.
1: Oh. Can I get a replacement question?
0: I wish you could, but we don't do those anymore.
1: Ah, bummer. Oh, shoot. I wish I knew, but I don't.
0: Oh, you almost said it.
1: I wish.
0: No. Question number five. Name two U.S. presidents whose first and last names begin with the same letter. I need two. There's four, but I need two. First and last names begin with the same letter.
1: Robert Reagan.
0: One more. Sorry, say that first one again for me.
1: Ronald Reagan.
0: Okay.
1: And
0: one more.
1: One more.
0: I'll give you a clue. They're all well before Ronald Reagan.
1: Yeah, that's my problem.
0: That's my problem, too.
1: I'm not that old. Hubert Humphrey.
0: Oh, you're kind of there. You're there with the letter. I'll give you a clue because we don't have many St. Cloudians play. Is it St. Cloudians?
1: Sure.
0: The last name of, I think, who you're thinking of is a vacuum.
1: Yes. Henry Hoover. Hubert Hoover.
0: What? Which one are you going with?
1: I'm going to go with Hubert Hoover.
0: You're saying Hubert Hoover?
1: Yes.
0: Okay. All right, I'm going to put you on hold, see how well you do against Stacy as we bring her in for part two of Smarter Than Stacy. Coming up next, it's in about 3.5 minutes, so don't go anywhere. It's KS95. We are today's variety. Thank you for spending your afternoon.

0: I hate the ending of that song. Every time.
1: Yeah, it is sort of an...
0: What's going on?
1: A really sudden fade.
0: Okay.
1: It's very confusing for us.
0: Okay.
1: Okay.
0: You ready?
1: Yeah, I think so.
0: My headphones are messing up majorly.
1: Do you want mine?
0: No. Yours are gross.
1: There's some right here.
0: I got them. All right, here we go.
1: Okay, then.
0: I fixed it.
1: All right, good.
0: Question number one. Stacey's back. She's going to answer the same five questions as Doreen did from St. Cloud. What is the unit of currency called in Australia? What is the unit of currency called in Australia?
1: I think it's just dollar. Dollar.
0: That is correct.
1: That was a good guess.
0: Question number two. In the state of Minnesota, what team is considered to be the most successful?
1: Women's basketball. So that's the Lynx?
0: That is correct. Minnesota Lynx.
1: Wasn't for the Lynx, we would look just embarrassed.
0: Somehow we still are embarrassed and the Lynx still do well. Somehow every other sport makes us look dumb.
1: Yeah, well, we just hang in there.
0: What food used to be marketed as jigglers?
1: Probably Jell-O.
0: Is that your answer?
1: Yeah.
0: Correct. I cannot accept a probably. They're definite.
1: I suppose, yeah.
0: Question number four. Taylor Swift announced a new song that'll be included in the Toy Story 5 soundtrack. What's the name of the song?
1: God. National Treasure. Oh, she is a national treasure.
0: It's not National Treasure, no.
1: She is one, though. I mean, she is.
0: It's the name of the song.
1: I know it's longer than this, but I knew it. I knew it, and then there's something else. I knew it. Is it I knew it? I knew it? No. I'm not sure. I knew it. I don't know it.
0: You said it.
1: Did I?
0: You did say
1: it. I don't know it.
0: Nope, you said it. I knew it. I knew you. That was it.
1: Oh,
0: yeah.
1: Oh, man.
0: Sorry, you got it wrong.
1: That's all right.
0: Name two U.S. presidents.
1: Mm-hmm.
0: Whose first and last names begin with the same letter. There's four of them, but name two.
1: George Bush.
0: No. I'll say it again. First and last names begin with the same letter.
1: Oh, I see. Okay.
0: There's four total. I only need two.
1: Well, that's hard. I'm drawing a blank of all our presidents right now. Let's see.
0: I was talking with Doreen and I can only get up to one of the presidents and everything before that president. I just can't.
1: Yeah.
0: I don't know.
1: Okay. I can't think of any of them. let's see. Two same letter. I'm going to fail on this one. I can't think of anybody. No. That's not me typing, by the way, if you can hear the typing.
0: That's me. I'm typing to a listener. They're wondering why the Minnesota Frost weren't considered the most, because they haven't won as many championships. They haven't been around as long, but they would be number two.
1: Absolutely. I'm just going to say, I don't know.
0: Ronald Reagan?
1: Oh, yeah.
0: Herbert Hoover. Sorry, Doreen, not Hubert. I have to accept Herbert. Woodrow Wilson and Calvin Coolidge.
1: Of course, see?
0: So, there you go.
1: I just couldn't think of anything at all.
0: All right. It came down to 1 point.
1: And?
0: Stacy, you beat Doreen in St. Cloud.
1: Oh,
0: yes.
1: Sorry, Doreen.
0: Doreen, say it loud, but say it proud.
2: I am Doreen from St. Cloud, and I am not smarter than Stacy.
0: But you know what? You still get to go home with something, so hold on the line.
1: Don't go anywhere.
0: And we will hook up caller number 9 with tickets to Teddy Swims, 651-989-KS95. We are today's variety.

0: Casey Dodge, KS95. We are today's variety. You know I love trolling local Reddits.
1: Yes.
0: And by trolling, not trolling people, just like trolling them, looking at them.
1: Yeah.
0: And I found a situation that someone in, let's say, I'm going to make up a town. It's not. It's in the South Metro, but we'll say Roseville.
1: Okay.
0: All right. There's a guy in Roseville

0: I got to keep saying, not saying his name and not saying the town, because this is a story that you're going to want to hear.
1: Okay.
0: Got a hold of him because of what he was offered by another woman.
1: Okay.
0: He agreed to go on the air with us and talk about his story if we changed his name and where he's from, because this story is pretty unique.
1: Mm-hmm.
0: And the fact that we can talk to him coming up here in just a little bit is pretty intriguing.
1: Oh, my God.
0: It's saucy.
1: Okay.
0: So just going to warn you, this story is very naughty, but it's something that, I don't know, maybe someone's been a part of. You're going to have to listen just after 5 o'clock and find out. Plus, got that concert code coming up for you as well.
1: Yeah, your chance to get your name in on the drawing for the tickets to go see
0: Olivia Dean.
1: In
0: New York City,
1: Madison Square Garden.
0: Oh, I thought we were doing every other center.
1: Sir, I thought so too, and yeah. I did it. But I thought you'd do Madison.
0: Messed it up.
1: I know.
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4: Don't miss Love 'Em or List 'Em at 7:50. Dana was having a great time with her boyfriend on vacation
5: until he started bringing her everywhere. To dinner, to happy hour, to the beach.
4: But it's who he was bringing that made Dana really uncomfortable.
6: And before that, at 6:35, there's a new trend where people are passing up promotions. But why? Have you ever done this? We'd love to hear from you when you wake the fun up with Chris Codez and Wes.
0: Hey, guys, it is Stacey Nutch for OVO LASIK and Lens. Stace, you had gotten LASIK well before I did.
1: Yeah.
0: And you recently went in to get some more procedures done to get your eyesight better. As we age, as I got 38, 39, 40, I would just notice, A, how annoying glasses were.
1: Mm-hmm.
0: And contacts, especially in the summer, they get dry and then your glasses slide off your nose because of the sweat.
1: So icky.
0: But you're like, hey, just get it done. And you said Dr. Mark Lobanoff was the best.
1: He's a genius.
0: So is Dr. David Whiting. And OVO LASIK and Lens was the best decision that I know I made, my wife made, Stacey, you have made. We all actually have had a hand at OVO LASIK and Lens on this station.
1: And I still have two more procedures that I need to go back to him for because my eyes were complicated.
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1: Yep.
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0: 95. We are today's variety. So I was trolling the local Reddit scene and looking for stories to talk about on the air, what we could do. And I saw this story and I reached out to the person in a private message on Reddit and I said, hey, we'll call him Steve. He doesn't want his name on the radio and where he's from. Steve from Roseville.
1: Okay. Are you sure you want to use Roseville?
0: Why?
1: Well, you could use a fake name or a fake city.
0: Mount Rose.
1: Swell town.
0: It is a local guy, and he has a situation that he needs some help on. And I said, you know what? We do a segment where people call in with their advice. We'll change any information about you. All you got to do is just tell your story, and we'll get some help from you. He goes, okay, we'll try it out, see what happens. Because he's in a pretty cruddy situation with his wife. So, Steve, why don't you just tell the story to the listeners the way you wrote it on Reddit that got me intrigued, and then let Stacey know what's going on, too, and we'll hopefully have some advice for you. So,
2: I'm in a bit of a sticky situation. Quite unfortunate, actually. Causing a lot of turmoil. My wife has been having an affair with a married man. Mm-hmm. It's a big deal, but his wife has now found out about the situation and has gotten into contact with me and is asking to get a little revenge by doing something with me.
0: So what I'm getting at is that she wants to have an affair with you.
1: Oh, okay.
0: And you're
2: correct. Okay. And I don't know. I think I want to do it. You know, it seems like it'd be a very fun time, but the little voice in the back of my head saying maybe this is too good to be true. Don't give into the dark side.
0: Yeah, you can't. People say fight fire with fire, and like, but when it comes to this, no. Like, you know that this your wife is not in love with you, and you know, I don't know.
1: Maybe it will work out. Maybe she's hot.
0: You are the bad devil.
1: I am.
0: We'll get some better advice for you. So hold on. Keep listening. All right, man.
2: Can do.
0: Yeah.
1: But remember what happened with Shania Twain? Well,
0: yeah.
1: That ended up not working out after all.
0: What, that's a little different because, yes, they were cheating and then got divorced. And then they ended up working out, the separate couples.
1: Yeah,
0: but it wasn't a revenge thing.
1: But in the long run, it didn't work out.
0: Maybe. I don't know. All I'm saying is you don't do that. She's having an affair with you, and then you leave. You know, that's, you don't, there's two things that I don't think are okay in relationships.
1: Two wrongs don't make a right, but sometimes it just feels really good.
0: That's abuse and cheating if you're in a monogamous relationship, you know?
1: Well, let's see what our listeners think.
0: I just don't think you do that. You don't revenge that. Right?
1: But it feels so good.
0: It'll feel good to divorce the person.
1: Revenge. And then, revenge.
0: Don't do that movement. That is awkward. I just... it's Stacey and Hodge, KS95. We are today's variety.

0: thing.
1: Stacey Hodge, KS95. We are today's variety. Change the guy's name. Guy called in, Steve. I found him on Reddit. He agreed to go on the radio with us, and he's in a situation where he found out his wife was cheating, and he's like, I kind of just need some advice because the other woman of the husband found out that her husband was cheating again with the, it's basically a four couple.
2: They all know about it.
1: And the wife's like, well, how about you and I hook up? And he's like, I'm thinking about doing it because why not?
2: Why not?
1: And Stacey's like, well, I couldn't hurt. I'm like, is everyone mad?
2: Well, I'm checking because what if he likes her? What if she's hot and he thinks she's
1: is
2: cool?
1: Is everyone crazy in this? Am I the only one that actually has morals? And that's saying a lot. 651-989-KS95. Someone has to help me out on this
2: All right. Let's talk to Lisa. What do you think?
3: I mean, at no point is it going to get better from there. But if you want to just say, like, F it, like, it's a done deal. I'm like, go do that, then do it. But like, that's more dynamite in a in the water full of sharks, you know.
1: Well, so don't do it or do it, or what's
3: the- I mean, it doesn't matter at this point. I guess do it. Doesn't matter.
1: Okay. And you think it'll give you this person, or I'm sorry about to say his name, you think it'll give Steve a little reprieve and like a, he'll feel better?
3: Not getting equal, but like, yeah, whatever at that point.
2: It's like a getting a jab back at him. Is,
3: for sure.
2: Yeah.
3: For sure.
1: All right. Well, there you go. Thanks for calling in. We appreciate your opinion, even though it's the wrong one.
2: you can't say that.
1: I can't. No. Hey, let's go to line three here.
2: It's our friend James. James, we love it when you call and give us your opinion, your wisdom.
1: What do you think?
2: What do you think?
4: Well, that's a good question because technically, if they all talk it out, they'll just be a bunch of swingers.
2: Negotiations are in the works, James.
1: Oh, my God, no. Like,
4: hey, hon, let's go to a party. I want you to meet my friend.
1: Oh, man, that is a different way to look at it for sure.
4: Right.
1: But, you know, it could work.
2: See?
1: In today's world.
4: It might just work, man.
1: Yeah. Yeah, I guess so.
4: You're swinging now.
2: I'm telling you, that's what I was telling him. Maybe he'll like her.
1: Well, thanks for the advice, James. Appreciate it.
4: No problem. Thank you.
1: Yeah. Again, thanks for calling. We love when you call, man.
4: Thank you, bro.
1: Yeah. 651-989-KS95.
2: See, when James suggests that you think it's a good idea.
1: No, I'm just... I have no comment on that last call.
2: I knew it.
1: I'm going to leave that one alone.
2: All right.
1: What do you think? 651-989-KS95. That's Stacey. I'm Hutch. Thanks for listening. We are today's variety. Tongue-tied now.

0: It's KS95. We are today's variety. Tons of text on this one. And a lot of people, surprisingly, they're saying, yeah, go for it. If she wants to, we're talking about the Reddit post that I saw that we actually got to talk to Steve from Roseville. I hope there's not a Steve in Roseville.
1: No, I'm sure there's a Steve somewhere. Yeah. It's a common name.
0: But a lot of people saying, like, if the wife is down for it and you're mad at your wife, why not just go for it and see what happens?
1: Sure.
0: All right.
1: It might work out. If not, it'll just get rid of some tension.
0: Or do what James said. You just go into the swinger community and be fun. Have fun with it. Move down to the Villages in Florida. Enjoy yourself.
1: Yeah!
0: There you go. It's Stacey and Hutch, KS95.
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0: Hello, friends. It is Hutch. 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

0: Stacey Notch, KS95. We are today's variety. Super stoked for this because I always loved watching her play. Not a fan of the sport, but love watching her play. Serena Williams is coming out of retirement.
1: Yeah, and she's going to do pairs, I guess, now?
0: She's performing in the Queen's Club doubles draw in London next week. It's her first competitive appearance since 2022 at the U.S. Open.
1: I didn't really realize that she went away.
0: You didn't?
1: No, I don't really follow tennis.
0: Follow tennis too, but I know she retired and hasn't played in quite a while. But there's so many people coming out of retirement.
1: Mm-hmm.
0: Like, I'm wondering why, like whether you look at musicians or you look at sports figures, I wonder, I'm always curious as to why.
1: Well, have you seen the price of tomatoes?
0: Serena Williams can't afford tomatoes.
1: They're going to double in price.
0: So here's the thing is that do you think there are, like when you come out of retirement, you haven't played for competitively for 4 years. Are you setting yourself up for failure? Let's look at, no offense, she's so great, Lindsey Vonn.
1: Yeah.
0: Come out of retirement. She worked so hard. And then what happened to her at the Olympics?
1: Yeah, so many injuries.
0: She had that major injury. And it must seem I don't know how she's looking. To me, I would look at myself as a failure. She probably doesn't. But you come out of retirement and you have this comeback story.
1: Mm-hmm.
0: And then it doesn't go the way that your career could have ended. You know, I compare it to Seinfeld in the last episode.
1: Yeah, that was a terrible episode.
0: So it's like you don't you want to end on top, bang, you know, take a note from Moon, you know, don't you want to end when you're just
1: at the top.
0: You're there and then you come back and I don't want people to remember someone.
1: Right.
0: As you know, what do you think of that whole thing?
1: Lindsey Vonn is sort of accident prone. So I kind of feel like that wasn't really the way it should have
0: been. But also, too, the older you get, the more accident prone you are, the more your reflexes also. Granted, she probably has more athleticism than I have in my pinky.
1: Oh, absolutely.
0: Her pinky and versus my whole body.
1: Your whole body. There you go. I don't know because you think about some of the football players, too, that keep coming back and they're doing okay. So I don't know. That's a hard one. But she's also like a freak of nature when it comes to, you know, what she can do. Her skills are just out of control, crazy, great.
0: It'll be interesting to see what she can do and how well she does.
1: Yeah. And she's, I guess, teaming up with this tennis player that she's...

0: 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It's powered by Apollo Heating and Air. Chris Reese is here to give us the details of what we can expect the next couple days. Hey, Chris.
1: Hey, a couple of thunderstorms are going to be possible overnight tonight and early in the morning tomorrow. Most of your Thursday is dry, but we're going to see a mix of sun and clouds. High temperatures around 80 or so. And isolated thunderstorms can't be ruled out Thursday. The same can be said for Friday. This weekend is dry. 85 Saturday, 88 on Sunday.
0: That's Chris Reese, Channel 5 Eyewitness News, Minnesota's Weather Authority.

0: Dodge KS95. We are today's variety. Thank you for hanging out with us. Hey, coming up, we replay Ghosted from yesterday. If you missed it, you're going to hear it coming up in the 6 o'clock hour. So don't go anywhere. It was a good one. It was one where I think the guy learned a lesson.
1: I hope so.
0: And sometimes you just have to be told, like, this behavior is not okay.
1: Yeah.
0: And I said this yesterday. I said, I feel if you ignore a guy, let's say he is being incessant or he's something. If you ignore it, A, it could only get worse.
1: Right.
0: And B, you don't have proof to show to someone that you told him to stop.
1: Yes.
0: You know, because again, I don't know how this guy grew up, but it made this woman uncomfortable.
1: Yeah.
0: And she let him have it.
1: Yeah.
0: So find out what we're talking about. If you missed Ghosted, we'll replay.
1: We'll replay it and we'll all learn a lesson together.
0: Well done.
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1: 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But one walk turned into two. Two turned into a habit and a love I never thought possible in my life. And now I'm crossing finish line after finish line all across the Twin Cities, and I'm proud to say I'm down 250 pounds. 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

0: Casey Hodge, KS95, where we are today's variety. Hey, coming up here in just a little bit, Ghosted replayed from yesterday. So if you missed it, you're going to want to stick around. We're doing that coming up here in just a little bit.
1: Yeah, if you missed it, you shouldn't miss it ever.
0: Never.
1: But you know what? We're backing you up with a little replay.
0: So stick around. That is coming up next.

0: Casey Notch, KS95, today's Variety. It is time for Ghosted Tuesdays. Just after 5 o'clock, we hook someone up with the answers as to why they were ghosted. And we had Brett email us and say, hey, I need to figure this one out. So here's the deal. Brett, we've got you on the phone. You got to tell us the story. I think you know how this works.
1: Well, I listen to this thing all the time, and I can't believe I'm on it. I can't believe it's happening to me. Basically, I went out with this girl, Trisha, and thought like it was like one of the just like greatest dates I've ever had, and had such a great connection. And you know, I thought she had a blast, and we really connected. But you know, I texted her the next day, tried calling her, and just like no response on like anything.
0: This is the typical. Something happened on the date.
2: Absolutely.
0: And you didn't know about what happened. But what we're going to do is we're going to call her and figure out why you're ghosted, all right?
1: Okay.
0: Yeah. So hold on the line there. We're going to call her in just a second. This is, again, this is typical playbook.
2: Mm-hmm.
0: I had a great time. She seemed like she did.
2: But then nothing.
0: And then just ghosted. This happens a lot.
2: Mm-hmm.
0: So hopefully we'll get to the story. But I feel for it because, I mean, I understand the first date. Oh, my God, something's great. I had that with Lauren.
2: Yeah.
0: Is that you have that first date and you think it is perfect. And there are clear signs that it is perfect. Walk out to the car. Maybe she kisses you or invites you to sit in her car and talk more. Or, you know, there are clear signs.
2: Or doesn't run away.
0: Right. So it'll be interesting to see what his date has to say. We're going to call her coming up next and find out why Brett was ghosted. KS95. By the way, he said he listens to this all the time.
2: Yeah.
0: He knows what's about to come, right? Might not be good. It's Stacey Dodge, KS95.

0: Casey and Hutch, KS95. We are today's variety. We're doing Ghosted. Brett wants to be a part of it. He says, I listened to this segment, never thought I'd be on it. And
1: here we are.
0: Here we are. So I'm going to call Trisha here and see what she has to say as to why the date didn't go well for her and why she has ghosted him.
2: Hello?
0: Hi, can we speak to Trisha, please?
2: This is Trisha.
1: Hey, Trisha, if you'll please stay on the line for a second. This is Stacey and Hutch calling from KS95's afternoon show. How are you?
2: I guess I'm okay.
0: This is weird, obviously, but we do a feature called Ghosted, and Brett's trying to find out what happened since you went on the date with him. Kind of forgot about him. You just left the realm of his universe. So can you tell us right now, and maybe you can find some closure as to what happened on the date or what went wrong?
2: Yeah. Well, I mean, it wasn't really the date that went wrong. Like, the date was good. I can't believe we're on the radio right now.
0: Yeah, yes. Yeah. We're just trying to find out what happened.
1: Yeah.
0: And
3: yeah. Hey, Trisha.
2: Hey. Hi. Yeah. Listen, there's just too much texting. Like, there was just too much. Like, I had a good time too. Like, our date went really well. It was really nice to meet you, but well, you practically said I love you with all of those gifts, and it was like, it was too much, and I just was like, you can't possibly be this into me. It's too much. Like, we went on one date. It was too much.
0: Is this a case of him trying too hard?
2: I don't know, but I was definitely not feeling as much love, I guess, at that point. Like, we had one good date. Like, you gotta, like, be realistic about this stuff.
0: Yeah, I get it. It's
1: Brett, too strong.
3: Wow, that's just like, I mean, really, like, I don't know what to say. That's like, you can't handle, like, some affection, then I don't even know what to say.
2: Yeah, you know what? We're a bad fit. It's not you, it's me. How about that? You guys, I gotta go. I just don't think this is, like, a good relationship fit, so I know why.
1: Totally get it.
0: We get it. Thank you for at least telling us and telling him, so there you go.
2: Okay, sure.
0: Yeah.
1: Okay, bye.
0: Bye. Brett, are you there?
3: I'm here.
1: All right. I think you came on a little too strong.
0: A little too strong. Yeah, I mean, first off, there is something to the chase.
1: Yeah.
0: Don't play games, but there is something to the chase, man.
3: Wow. It's like a game.
0: I don't know. We'll see. But it's not a game, Stace. It's just being mysterious and learning about someone and not putting all the cards on the table.
1: Yeah.
0: Right away, you know, and I just think
1: you have to get to know one another.
3: Gotcha. All right. Well, I'll try to be mystery man.
0: Yeah. All right. Well, good luck to you, man. And hopefully you find someone that matches your,
1: romanticism.
0: Yes. Yeah.
3: Thank you.
0: Yeah. There you go. Yeah. A little too strong for her.
1: Yeah.
0: But there is someone that
1: is probably going to be quite as.
0: Would love that.
1: Right.
0: The issue you run into is love bombing.
1: Yes.
0: If someone, let's just say a female, is used to men just love bombing her and then disappointing her after a couple weeks or a couple months in the relationship, and they just go back to, well, I'm not interested anymore. Like, what a waste of time. And
1: yeah.
0: And it sounds like she just didn't want to do that. Here's the thing, though, again. Don't just ignore someone.
1: Yeah, that's rude.
0: Just say in a text, especially if they're texting you, I'm not into this. Sorry, it's a little too much for me. You know? And that's all you have to say.
1: And maybe he would have backed off and then it could have been a second date.
0: Again, yeah. Like, you got to let someone know, hey, this is too much for me. Because she said she had a great time on the date.
1: Yeah.
0: And then it was the texting afterwards. Just say, hey, you're coming on a little too strong. Because we got to learn about other people and how they, you know, there's a lot of learning.
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0: Casey, no, it's KS95. We are today's variety. I saw this, and it's one of those things we keep talking about this when states or senators or whoever sues private companies. Mm-hmm. It's like there's so much worse out there that we're not taking care of. Why are we doing this? Florida is going to sue ChatGPT, OpenAI.
1: Really?
0: Yeah, because it's a harm to kids. It's harmful to kids, they say.
1: Come on.
0: And I'm like, there's so much worse out there. Like, if we're truly trying to protect children or anything, I don't think, because they're going to get it somewhere else. You know, like, it's
1: someone has to put something in there to make it harmful, don't they? I mean,
0: I don't know. Again, we're talking to two radio fools, you know, in Minnesota. But it's just like, I feel like priorities when it comes to suing companies and corporations, it's like, sure, it may be harmful to kids, but kids are going to find and get things that they want. Let's say ChatGPT says, okay, you know what? You're right. We'll put an age verification. What's your birthday? And then the kids can put whatever they want. It's just like adult sites, or it's like, you know, like there's no verification. And if there is harsher verification, they can still go get the verification they need to. It just seems
1: be honest, the kids know more than the adults do always.
0: Oh,
1: when it comes to stuff like that. So give it up.
0: Yeah. It's funny because like if we talk about something on the air and parents freak out, more likely, your kids already know what's going on.
1: Yeah, and they've moved on to something else.
0: By the age of two, Nash told me how to get pregnant.
1: Oh, my God.
0: Yeah, and I'm still trying.
1: Aww.
0: I have not conceived yet.
1: It's too bad.
0: Yeah, so I think his directions were wrong. But 651-989-KS95, do you agree with us? Like, is this a little ridiculous, or should we hold those companies responsible? It's Stacey Hutch.
2: 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Our colors will fade.

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1: Today's variety.

0: Stacey Notch, KS95, today's variety. Yeah, you just asked me, and I did want to mention it on the air real quick. I went to Wonderlight last night.
1: Yeah, tell us about
0: that. At the Minnesota Zoo. So the Minnesota Zoo, I think, were you and I talking about this? They usually, every summer, they do a concert series.
1: Yeah.
0: Well, there's a lot of construction going on right now. They're redoing the
1: that's kind of messing
0: the snow
1: things
0: monkeys.
1: Up.
0: Yeah, and you can't, yeah, so the snow monkey area is not there, and they moved, so there's just a lot of different things going on as far as construction is concerned. They couldn't do concerts at the zoo to host that many people at night. So they brought in this company and they do something called Wonderlight. And it's great for families. It's great for just adults. So we have adult beverages there. And you walk through a really cool path. It's kind of the same path where they do the jack-o'-lantern thing. And it's, they call them lanterns, but when I hear lantern, I always think of like Rapunzel lantern and whatever. These are full-blown animal animatronics.
1: Oh.
0: And full-blown immersive, interactive, I don't want to say lanterns. I don't know how else to describe them.
1: Lit up things.
0: Lit up animals and lit up, and they're all hand-stitched from Japan.
1: Oh my gosh.
0: Hand-stitched.
1: Wow.
0: And they light up so beautiful at night. Even during the day, they're super cool. You can Google search Minnesota Live. It was on today's show.
1: Okay.
0: And so during the day, you see them and they're really cool. And then once the nighttime comes alive, it just, it blows your mind what these things can do. So I encourage everyone to visit the zoo. You know, I love the zoo.
1: Yeah.
0: And love supporting the zoo because a lot of their funds are basically donations and people going. So this is a really cool, it's a separate ticketed event. It starts at 7:30. They have like an 8 o'clock, an 8:30, a 9, a 9:30. Go late. And last night I saw a bunch of kids just in their pajamas walking around and enjoying it. So it's super cool. But yeah, it's definitely a lot of fun. So Wonderlight at the Minnesota Zoo. If you have a chance to go, I would. It's only here till like the middle of June. It's here for the summer, but not as long as the summer.
1: Yeah.
0: So it's super cool. So if you have a chance to see it.
1: See a picture of Hutch talking to a kid with a peacock in
0: Jarvis.
1: The background.
0: Yeah, he was the guy that had to set up. They had 15 semis.
1: Oh my God.
0: Come in to set all this up, and they started setting up in April. And it just debuted last night. Yeah.
1: Wow.
0: So,
1: okay. Must be very, very special.
0: It is. Yeah. It's Wednesdays through Sunday. So if you want to go get tickets, because they'll go pretty quick. It'll be cool date night too for you guys. So it's Stacey Hutch, KS95. We are today.

0: Stacey Hutch, KS95. We are Today's Variety, and we're heading out of here.
1: Oh, my gosh. It's already time to go?
0: It's already time to go. Tomorrow's
1: had so much fun.
0: We have tomorrow's Thursday, too.
1: Oh, my gosh.
0: So that means more Olivia Dean code words. Tune in tomorrow starting at 8 a.m. with Crisco, Dez, and Wes, and then all through TJ's show and our show. We got you covered. We'll see you tomorrow.
1: Bye.
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